0: And on the Brad Halford scoreboard, we have 3 minutes 15 seconds to go before halftime now, and the Mequonakwa Braves have jumped out to a 42-7 lead over the Manchester Squires.
1: As some other scoring updates for you, Peru is playing Northfield right now at the half. Peru is up 20 to Northfield's 8. The Oak Hill Eastbrook game. Oak Hill leading Eastbrook 20-7 so far. Lafayette Jeff is playing Marion tonight, 14-0. Lafayette Jeff, that is. Let's see if I can find some other scores here for you. Culver is playing North Miami tonight. Culver is up 14-8 over North Miami with 10:03 left to go in the second. That was a while ago, so probably an update from there coming soon.
0: And Rochester leads Northwestern 22-7 at halftime. Here is kind of a squib kick, and Mequonakwa may have covered it up as Braxton Westendorf was just on his knees trying to pick it up, and Mequonakwa came flying in there.
1: That is absolutely a underclassman mistake there. You have to fall on a ball that is just down that you can't just look at it and bobble and play with the ball.
0: He was
1: have to fall on it.
0: He was literally on all fours, just kind of trying to reach forward and pick up the ball, and all of a sudden a blue shirt came flying in there and just landed right on top of the ball. So Mequonakwa's got it once again, and they are at their own 19-yard line.
1: Yeah, Jackson Sullivan, he saw that ball, and he was looking for blood there. And he definitely got away with it.
0: Sorry, they are on the Manchester 19, not the Mequonakwa 19. Here's Aiden Robinson with the snap, fakes the handoff. Throws it to his left. It is connected to Jordan Van Ness. Jordan tries to turn the corner, and a nice touchdown-saving tackle that time by the Squires.
1: I think they're trying to get Jordan Van Ness in the end zone.
0: They get it down to the 10 for a 9-yard gain. Brings up second down and one.
1: They've been passing a lot here to Jordan Van Ness, trying to get him into the end zone, I think.
0: 2.5 minutes to go before halftime. Mequonakwa with a 42-7 lead and trying to add to it here at their own, or excuse me, at the Manchester 10-yard line. Robinson throws the ball, and it is a miscommunication that time. He threw it behind Nolan Tarr.
1: Trying to throw it on his back shoulder. Just a poorly placed ball there by Aiden Robinson. Don't see that very often.
0: So it'll be third and very short, third and less than a yard. The ball is still at the 10-yard line of the Squires. This time, trips to the near side. One wide out is Trayshawn Rader to the far. Sims in the backfield with Robinson. Aiden takes the snap, a shovel pass, or a screen pass to Marcel, and he can't hang on. And I think Marcel committed the cardinal sin of looking up the field before he caught the ball.
1: Yeah, and that's almost a situation where you're throwing those, you know, backfield screen passes. It's almost a backwards pass. You got to fall on stuff like that.
0: So it's fourth and less than a yard. 2:20 to go before halftime. Mequonakwa lines up to go for it. Aiden Robinson in the shotgun. Sims to his left, fakes the handoff, throws it to the end zone, and it is incomplete, intended for Trayshawn Rader. So the Braves turn it over on downs, and I believe that's the first time other than their fumble tonight that they have not scored when they had the ball.
1: Yeah, so poor drive there, offensive drive. Aiden Robinson coming off the field with his hands up, asking a question like, what's going on?
2: Youth football players, please meet at the south end.
0: 2:16 to go before halftime. It's still 42-7 Mequonakwa. Manchester has the ball now, just inside the 10-yard line of Manchester.
1: Yeah, when you don't have a passing offense option, a position like Manchester is in right now is very difficult to come out of.
0: A wide out to either side of Garber this time. Bows under center, takes the snap, hands it off to the first man through, and he might have gotten a yard. And that's going to be Caden Young, the senior. He got two, second down and 8 at about the 12-yard line.
1: Second and 8 in just under 2 minutes now.
0: Clock continues to run now with a minute 55. They're actually going to mark it at the 11.
1: They do huddle up and take their time putting the play in here.
0: I would think they'd want to open it up, at least in a situation like this, because McConaughey is going to get the ball to start the second half as well. Here's Garber under center, takes the snap. Now he's going to pass, goes down the field, and it is almost picked off by Trayshawn Rader. Falls incomplete with a minute 27 to go. That'll bring up third down and about 8.
1: I believe either Maddox Greer was the intended receiver there. Just a overthrown football, but not bad for a freshman.
0: It was a nice little spiral down the side. So here we go. They have a wide out to either side this time. Everybody else in tight. Garber takes the snap. It's a pitch back, and Hunter Hamilton does a good job of pulling it down because it almost went over his head. And he's going to be dropped after maybe a yard. Now McConaughey calls timeout with a minute 17 to go. On the Arnie's Ace Hardware scoreboard, a minute 17 to go in the first half. It's McConaughey 42 and Manchester 7 on 105.9 The Bash and the Action Sports Network.
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0: Back at McConaughey on the Brad Howell Ford scoreboard. A minute 17 to go before halftime. It's 42-7 McConaughey over Manchester.
1: I think Ethan Robbins takes this timeout just to kind of calm his team down a little bit after that poor offensive drive. Let them know to get their minds right before they go into the locker room. Don't want to get sloppy here, especially with a 35-point lead.
0: Ball is at the 13-yard line. And Pressel is going to get a very high snap and pull it down, and he hits another booming kick, and a fair catch is called for by Nolan Tarr, and he lets it go over his head, and it comes down at the 25-yard line. That's going to end up being a 62-yard punt for Corbin Pressel.
1: That's impressive. I'm really excited about this kid. I think it's awesome. He's got to be first-team TRC for sure in kicking.
0: The ball is at the McConaughey 25-yard line. And they have 63 seconds to the Braves.
2: A minute, 3 seconds remaining in the first half. Braves.
0: They're going to send three wide outs to the far side this time.
1: I think Nolan Tarr just handed off to Marcel Sims here. Run the clock out a little bit.
0: Nolan Tarr is the one wide out to the near. Marcel is in the backfield to the right of Aiden Robinson. Aiden standing on his own 20, takes the snap, looks to his right. He's going to throw it to the sideline. It's intended for Marcel Sims, and he really just kind of threw it out of bounds because Marcel was well covered. So that'll bring up second down and 10 with 58.9 seconds to go. The ball still at the 25-yard line.
1: Yeah, really not sure why they're going through the air right now with under a minute to go here in the first half. It was such a big lead. You know, Marcel can run it. 10 carries tonight, 78 yards for him so far.
0: Two wide outs to the near side, two to the far. Marcel Sims and a slot, and the shovel pass goes to Nolan Tarr. Nolan's going to take it up for a couple yards, gets out of bounds to stop the clock. And they get it to the 29-yard line for a four-yard gain. It'll bring up third down and six now for the Braves.
2: Third and six for the Braves at their own 29.
1: Yeah, long third down here. I still don't I guess I'm confused on why they didn't run on first down. Now they put themselves in a tough third down situation.
0: Third and six, 52.4 seconds to go. Empty backfield this time. Hayden's going to throw it to Marcel Sims. Marcel breaks a tackle, gets it across the 40 to the 42-yard line before they can finally bring him down. They're actually going to mark him at the 43 for a 14-yard gain for Marcel Sims. And it'll be first and 10 for the Braves. The clock is now running. Although, McConaughey is going to call a timeout maybe.
1: No, they just did a quick pass out to Ambrose. He got a 5-yard reception, and he came out of bounds.
0: Excuse me. That I was looking down and didn't even see that when it got up to the 48-yard line.
1: They're running so fast. I'm not sure what the point is here of running quick offense when you have such a big lead. But
0: 2-minute drill, I guess. They're just trying to practice some things in the game. Robinson takes the snap, looks down the field, throws it down the field, and it is overthrown for Marcel Sims. 21 seconds to go. That'll bring up third down and five.
1: So here's another third down situation for McConaughey.
0: Ball is at the 48-yard line of the Braves. Third and five.
1: Guess how many yards Robinson has so far in this first half?
0: 250. 306. Oh, gosh. Here's a handoff to Marcel Sims. He's going to have a first down across midfield. Stopped him at the 46. So that one goes for 6 yards. It'll be first down and 10 at the Manchester 46-yard line.
1: They spike the ball here.
0: So that'll bring up second down and 10.
1: That stops the clock at 12 seconds left here in the first half.
0: With 2:22 to go in the first quarter, Lafayette Jeff now leads at Marion 36-0. We'll check all the other scores coming up at halftime. Robinson lines up in the shotgun. Kind of an arrowhead formation to the right. One wide out to the left. Takes the snap. Fires it to the right. And he misses Jackson Sullivan this time, or excuse me, that is Trayson Ambrose he was going for.
2: Passes incomplete.
1: 9 seconds left to go in the first half.
0: You thought we were going to get out of here before 10 o'clock tonight, didn't you?
1: I thought so. I think I'd be you lying if I didn't say I'm a little bit frustrated with what's going on right now. You have such a big lead.
0: Here's the snap. Robinson throws a screen pass to Marcel Sims. Marcel to the 40, and he's going to be brought up down shy of the first down at about the 38, and that is going to be the end of the first half. On the Arnie's Ace Hardware scoreboard, at halftime, it is McConaughey 42, Manchester 7, back with a halftime show after these messages on 105.9 The Bash and the Action Sports Network.
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0: Well, the drama continues. The clock says zero, but apparently McConaughey got a timeout. Or was there a penalty?
1: I don't know if there were.
0: Okay, but there's zeros on the clock, so I'm not sure
1: exactly.
0: They're
1: saying one play left.
0: Okay, and here's a shovel pass to Nolan Tarr. Nolan's to the 20, to the 15, to the 10, to the 5.
1: He was so close.
0: And he's out of bounds.
1: He was stretching there.
2: Nolan Tarr gets it now.
0: That's a 45-yard pass play to Nolan Tarr, but he needed 46 to get in the end zone. And that, I believe, is the end of the first half.
1: Everybody's walking into the locker room now.
0: That was a strange way to end the half. They had zeros on the clock, and the only time that they do that, to my knowledge, is an untimed down after a defensive penalty. But we'll have to ask the coaches about that in the postgame show. Now we are at halftime, and on the Arnie's Ace Hardware scoreboard, it is 42-7 McConaughey over Manchester on 105.9 The Bash and the Action Sports Network.
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0: 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And again, the halftime score is McConaughey 42, Manchester 7. Let's take a look at halftime stats, or first half stats, I should say. Here's Nick.
1: Well, first down margins, McConaughey leads that 14 to Manchester's just 2. McConaughey doing well in the penalty category, only one 10-yard penalty so far. Manchester has 2 penalties for 20 yards so far. Scoring plays, 53-yard touchdown run by Hunter Hamilton to put Manchester on the board first. That made it 7-0 in the first quarter. It was quickly answered by Marcel Sims with a run in from the 1-yard line, and then another 1-yard run by Marcel Sims to finally take the lead from Occoquan 14-7 in the first quarter. The last score in the first quarter was a 27-yard touchdown pass by Aiden Robinson and Nolan Tarr that made it 21-7. Then another 1-yard touchdown pass from Aiden Robinson to Marcel Sims made it 28-7. Another 1-yard touchdown pass, this time from Robinson to Tarr. And then a 15-yard touchdown pass from Aiden Robinson to Nolan Tarr to make the halftime score 42-7. Team stats right now, Manchester has 86 rushing yards on 16 carries. They're averaging 5 yards a carry. They've passed it, attempt to pass it one time. No completion so far. McConaughey, on the other side, has 133 rushing yards on 13 carries. They're averaging 10 yards a carry, 311 passing yards through the air right now. Aiden Robinson is 26 for 35 for 75% and 297 receiving yards so far on 25 total receptions. As far as individual stats are concerned, Manchester right now, Caden Young has 5 carries for 19 yards. Hunter Hamilton has 5 carries for 55 yards. Maddox Greer has 9 yards, and Garber has 3 yards. McConaughey's rushing category, Marcel Sims, 11 carries for 84 yards. He's averaging 8 yards a carry. Nolan Tarr, 2 carries for 49 yards. And Aiden Robinson, 26 for 35 from the air for 311 yards. Jordan Van Ness has 40 yards tonight through the air, 5 receptions. Marcel Sims leads in this category, 8 receptions for 121 yards. Nolan Tarr, 7 receptions for 90 yards. Trayshawn Rader, 2 receptions for 18 yards. And Trajan Ambrose finishes out the reception category for three receptions for 28 total yards.
0: All right, so those are your first half stats. McConaughey leads 42-7 over Manchester. The halftime show brought to you by First Farmers Bank and Trust with branches all over central Indiana. We'll continue with more of the halftime show after these messages on 105.9 The Bash and the Action Sports Network.
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1: Welcome back here to Halftime here at Maconaqua High School. The Braves are currently leading the Manchester Squires 42-7. And the Brave High School Band is currently serenading us on halftime. 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Some scoring updates here for you on the Action Sports Network. 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Right now, 7:13 left to go in the third quarter. Huntington North is leading Norwell 17-14. A TRC battle right now. Peru is playing Northfield tonight. Peru is leading Northfield 20-16 with 7:53 left to go in the third quarter. Wabash is playing Greenwood Christian tonight, probably in an eight-man football. I think 26-22 is Greenwood Christian over Wabash tonight. Some other score updates for you. 43-0, Lafayette Jeff is over Marion with 1:28 left to go in the first half. A halftime score, Mississinewa playing Madison Grant tonight in a big CIC battle. Mississinewa is leading Madison Grant right now 14-7. Halftime score at Eastbrook, Oak Hill is leading Eastbrook 20-7 in that one. Another halftime score here for you. North Miami is down to Culver right now. Culver is up 14-8. And I believe that is most of the halftime scores that we have here for you. Our score here is 42-7 on the Arnie's Ace Hardware scoreboard. 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
19: 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With 7:13 to go in the third quarter, Huntington North leads Norwell 17-14. With 7:53 to go in the third, it's Northfield trailing Peru by a score of 20-16. Greenwood Christian over Wabash 26-22 at halftime. 43-0, Lafayette Jeff on top of Marion with a minute 28 to go in the first quarter. And at halftime, it is Oak Hill over Eastbrook 20-7. North Miami trails Culver at the half 14-8. Also at halftime, Norwell over Huntington North by a score of 14-10. And I believe those are the latest updates we have on games on the Action Sports Network tonight. Just got another score in. Northfield now trails Peru 27-16. So again, Peru 27, Northfield 16 with 5:11 to go in the third quarter. And again, at halftime here, it is 42-7, Mequonicwa over Manchester. And the halftime show brought to you by First Farmers Bank and Trust with branches all over Central Indiana. And the teams are back out onto the field. They will have their three-minute warm-up, and then we'll have the second-half kickoff from Manchester to Mequonicwa. 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
19: 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And again, Mekonikwa will receive the second half kickoff, leading again 42-7 over Manchester.
6: Four touchdown passes by Aiden Robinson so far. Marcel Sims, two running touchdowns. Marcel Sims also has a touchdown reception. So Marcel Sims adding to his high school record of scoring. And they did, again, honor Aiden Robinson and Marcel Sims at the beginning of today's game. Marcel Sims beat the school record against Northwestern a couple games ago. Carter Little had the record in 2020 at 386 points. Marcel has now 412 career points, plus the additional points that he has tonight so far. And then Braxton Briner had the passing record at Mekonikwa in 2023 at 7,700 yards. Aiden has 8,200 yards.
19: That's incredible.
6: He is counting. And there's still
19: absolutely
6: half
19: incredible.
6: Of a game and a half of the regular season left.
19: This quarter brought to you by Hometown Federal Credit Union. Here is the kickoff, and it goes into the end zone for a touchback. This kicker for Manchester's unreal.
6: He is unreal.
19: You would not know that Corbin Pressel is a high school kid. Again, if you're just joining us, he was making 40-yard field goals during the pregame.
6: At one 62-yard punt so far tonight.
19: So first and 10, Mekonikwa. They are at their own 20-yard line after the touchback. Two wideouts to the near side, two to the far. Marcel Sims in the slot. Nolan Tarr comes in motion now from left to right. Aiden's going to throw it to Nolan. Tarr looks for a seam, and he can't find anything. He's dropped in the backfield. An excellent defense by the Squires that time. Number three came up. That's Caden Young to make the tackle. That's a five-yard loss for the Braves. Back to the 15-yard line. Second down and 15 now for Mekonikwa. So excellent defense by the Squires.
6: Yep, that's exactly what you want to do coming out of the locker room. Set the tone early, especially being on the defensive side of the ball.
19: Trips to the far side, one wide out to the near this time. Marcel, the lone running back. Here is a pass. It's going to go to Nolan Tarr, and he's close to a first down at the 29-yard line. Check that. That's going to be Jordan Van Ness on the reception. They're going to mark it at the 30, so that is a 15-yard gain and enough for a first down. So Jordan Van Ness gets a 15-yard pass play from Aiden Robinson that time.
6: I'm running out of room on my spreadsheet here for how many pass attempts that Aiden Robinson has. 36 pass attempts so far. He's completed 27 of them.
19: Running clock here in the second half as the differential is 35 points. The pass goes to Nolan Tarr this time. He's at the 40, the 41, and knocked out of bounds there. So that's going to be an 11-yard gain and another Braves first down.
6: Nolan Tarr did a good job of cutting back to the inside, making Maddox Greer kind of lose his footing a little bit. Good footwork from the senior.
19: The Braves going quickly here. 9.5 minutes to go in the third quarter. It's 42-7 Mequonakwa. The Braves deferred the toss, the coin toss. So they have the first possession of the second half after deferring. Jordan Van Ness comes in motion. A little screen pass goes to Jordan. He's at the 40, the 42. And he's going to get stopped right about there for about a 2 or 3 yard gain.
6: He ran about 15 yards to get 2 yards. Not much running north and south there.
19: He gets to the 43, second down and 8.
6: Looks like Jordan Van Ness's helmet came off. He's going to have to step off for a play. Guess I didn't realize how much hair that kid's got.
19: He's got quite the
6: He's got a lot of it.
19: Robinson takes the snap, looks down the field, fires it over the middle. Incomplete, intended for Marcel Sims. As you were mentioning earlier, Nick, most of the passes have gone toward the sidelines. That's about the first one other than the touchdown pass to Nolan Tarr earlier in the game in the first half that's gone down the middle.
6: Yeah, not much through the middle as far as crossing routes are concerned. They've done a lot of corner routes, picking off the defenders from the outside near the hash and the numbers, but not much through the middle.
19: Handoff this time is going to go to Marcel. He's got a first down and more across midfield. He's down to the 45-yard line of Manchester. So that's a 12-yard gain for Marcel. And they are in enemy territory now.
6: Yeah, I've said ever since Marcel's been a sophomore, they could run entire offensive sets just off of him running the football.
19: The ball's at the 45 of the Squires now. Two wideouts to either side and Marcel in the backfield. Aiden looks to pass this time. It goes to the sidelines and it's incomplete. This one was intended for Trayshawn Rader.
6: I think they're getting a little bit more gutsy with their play calling, especially downfield here, especially with the big lead. Just trying to test some things out, test some routes out.
19: And now it is second down and 10. Ball's at the 45-yard line. Madison Grant has finally scored. They trail Mississinawa 22-8 with 2:42 to go in the third quarter. Robinson's pass this time goes to Marcel Sims for a short gain. And they're going to mark this at the 41-yard line. That'll bring up third down and 6 after the 4-yard gain.
6: Nice catch on the hitch route. Just ran up the field about 5 yards and then come back to the ball.
19: Score still 42-7 as it was at halftime. 6:16 to go on the running clock in the third quarter. Aiden Robinson sizes up the defense, takes the snap, a little screen pass to the right, connects with Jordan Van Ness. He's got a first down and more to the 20 and inside the 20 before they knock him out of bounds. Going to take him down to the 18-yard line for a 23-yard gain. So Van Ness with a nice reception there and good yards after the catch.
6: I don't think Jordan Van Ness has had a score so far. I'd like to see him get in the end zone at some point. Yeah, he has not scored yet so far this game.
19: Trips to the near side, one wide out to the far. Robinson's going to throw it this time to Nolan Tarr, who was in the backfield. He's at the 15, tries to break a tackle, does not, and is brought down at the 10-yard line.
6: Now just another quick dump pass. It's almost looks like a jet sweep, but it's just a quick dump pass to the outside and just trying to test the edge.
19: 7-yard gain. They mark it at the 11. Second and 3 for the Braves.
8: Second and 3 for the Braves.
19: Conaqua did run the jet sweep a couple of times last week. Here's the snap, and a little shovel pass goes to Nolan. And Tarr's going to take it inside the 10-yard line down to the 6 for a 5-yard gain.
6: I'm just calling those shovel passes rushing. I'm running out of room.
19: You can't just unilaterally make these up.
6: I think it's a rushing. It's just a quick handoff.
8: Good for another Braves.
6: How many yards did he get anyway? Was that a 2 yard carry or pass?
19: No, it was, I think, 5 yards.
6: Okay, five yards. All right. 5 yard rushing there. You got to put some yardage in the rushing category.
19: Robinson takes the snap, fakes the handoff, looks to the end zone, throws it in the back,
6: and it is caught. Touchdown.
19: Touchdown.
6: Wow.
19: And that is Nolan Tarr.
8: Nolan Tarr, touchdown, Braves.
19: And Nolan just went right over the top of the defender and pulled that one in. Now it's 48-7.
6: Nice route, ran to the corner pylon. He just tossed it in the air, and Nolan Tarr makes a very athletic catch to turn around and catch that football as he's falling backwards. Perfectly placed football by Aiden Robinson. Another touchdown for the Braves.
19: And now Tarr lines up for the extra point try. And the snap is bobbled, and the extra point will be no good. On the Brad Halford scoreboard, 3 minutes, 20 seconds to go in the third quarter. Makonikwa now leads Manchester 48-7 on 105.9 The Bash and the Action Sports Network.
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19: Back in Bunker Hill on the Arnie's Ace Hardware scoreboard. 3 minutes, 20 seconds to go third period. It's now Makonikwa 48 and Manchester 7.
6: Well, speaking of Peru and those Binglebackers, 11:53 left to go in the fourth quarter in a battle with Northfield right now, 24-27, Peru with the three-point lead.
19: Never count out a Brandon Baker team. They are tough as nails. And this time, Konakwa is going to have a different kicker. This is going to be number 33 for the Braves kicking off.
6: Not a bad kick. Got all the way down to the 20.
19: I think that's Friend. He was wearing 83. William Friend. He's been doing most of the kickoff duties in mop-up like this. He gets the ball down inside the 25-yard line. They're going to mark it at the 22.
6: No, that was a good offensive drive for Makonikwa there. They got a lot of time off of the clock. Helps when you have a running clock.
19: Now we're down under 3 minutes in the third quarter. Here come the Squires with their first offensive possession of the second half.
6: Probably see some rotations coming in and out here now.
19: Harbor under center, takes the snap. Hands it off to Caden Young, and he is caught almost in the backfield. They're going to give him a yard, second down and one.
6: And I wouldn't discredit this Manchester team. They've been a pretty good ball club so far this year, and I think, again, they're a couple stops, turnovers away from being a 5-2 team before coming in tonight. The Konakwa is just so good.
19: And there's such a quick scoring team.
6: Really fast scoring, a lot of depth.
19: Here's Garber under center, takes the snap, rolls back, looks to throw. Now he decides to run, and he'll get it up across the 25 to the 26-yard line for a gain of 3.
6: And Manchester still under 100 yards in rushing tonight. 18 carries for 90 yards in rushing. They've only tried to pass once.
19: Harbor looked like he was thinking about it then and just tucked and ran because nobody was open down the field.
6: You know, Garber doesn't really have the physique of a freshman either. He's kind of a bigger kid, something he definitely can grow into.
19: He looks to pass this time and again decides to tuck and run, and he's going to be met by a host of blue shirts for no gain, so it'll be fourth down.

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0: On the Arnie's Ace Hardware scoreboard, 18.3 seconds to go, third quarter, it's 48-7 Maconaqua, and here's another booming punt, comes down at the 36-yard line, takes a Manchester roll to the 25, to the 23, and that's where they're going to down it, at the 22-yard line, actually.
4: Nolan Tarr didn't even take a chance at it. He just looked at it full down. He's like, I'm not messing with this.
0: That's going to be a 62-yard punt. So that's two 62-yard punts for Mr. Wessel.
4: Wow.
0: Wow, this kid. That's the end of the third quarter on the Brad Howe Ford scoreboard. It is Maconaqua 48 and Manchester 7 on 105.9 The Bash and the Action Sports Network.
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0: On the Brad Howe Ford scoreboard, at the end of three, it's 48-7, Maconaqua over Manchester, and the fourth quarter is brought to you by Hometown Federal Credit Union. Maconaqua has the ball on their own 22-yard line. Aiden Robinson in the shotgun takes the snap, throws the ball to Jordan Van Ness. Jordan at the 30 and tackled at the 31-yard line.
4: I'm going to have to start a new row for Aiden Robinson here.
0: That is a 9-yard gain. Ball is up to the 31, second down and one. Three wideouts to the near side, one to the far.
7: Second and two for the Braves at their own 31-yard line.
0: Aiden takes the snap, hands it off to Sims. Marcel breaks a tackle. He's up to the 35-yard line, and he's got a first down.
7: Marcel Sims gets
4: a 4-yard gain. Tackling too high. Just try to tackle Marcel Sims by his shoulders. You're not going to bring him down with the strength and athleticism that Sims has.
0: Three wideouts to the far side, one to the near. Marcel, the lone running back, with Aiden Robinson in the backfield. And a handoff goes to Marcel again. He's off left tackle. He's got a first down to the 45 and almost gets to midfield before they can finally bring him down. He goes to the 48 for a 13-yard gain.
7: Get out to the 48. That's good.
4: That breaks him in the 100-yard mark. 113 carries tonight, or 113 yards on 14 carries.
0: 10.5 minutes left to go in the game. It's 48-7. We've got a running clock here in the second half.
4: Into three. Oak Hill still leading Eastbrook 20-7.
0: Jordan Van Ness is the man in motion on the jet sweep. He gets the ball, brings it across midfield, and they bring him down at the 49-yard line.
7: Jordan Van Ness on the
0: 3-yard gain, second down and seven. Actually, they're going to mark it right at the 50, so it'll be second down and eight.
4: They're a big game with Huntington North and Norwell right now. Huntington North leading by 1 point, 17-16 over Norwell.

0: Well, actually, it goes back to the 49. These officials are contradicting each other on the spot. Handoff goes to Marcel again. He's up to the 40. He may break this one, and he got tripped up outside that time. At the 31-yard line. That's an 18-yard gain for Marcel, and he was looking for the end zone.
1: And he does not look like he runs fast at all, but he just has incredible acceleration.
0: Just very patient, as we've talked about earlier tonight. Aiden Robinson in the shotgun once again. He's going to throw it this time. He puts it over the middle, and it is dropped. Jordan Van Ness taps himself on the chest and said, "That was my bad." It'll be second down and 10.
1: Now, the riveting game of Marion and Lafayette Jeff right now, 64-0.
0: Yikes.
1: You'll never guess who's leading.
0: It's not the Giants.
1: It's not the Marion Giants, no. Tough year for Marion football right now.
0: Here's a shovel pass to Marcel Sims. He's to the 25 and down at the 23-yard line. 8-yard gain, second down and 2. Or check that. Yes, third down and 2.
1: Does it really matter what kind of down we're on right now? He's got a running clock. About to score again.
0: Aiden Robinson takes the snap. Another shovel pass. This one to Nolan Tarr. He's got a first down and more. He's down inside the 10, and they bring him down at about the 7 or 8 yard line.
1: That play has been so effective for them tonight.
0: 15-yard gain for Nolan Tarr on that reception. It'll be first and goal at the 8 for the Braves. Quick shovel pass once again to Nolan. Tries to break a tackle but can't, and he's going to be taken down at the 5, second and goal after that 3-yard gain.
1: Was that to Nolan Tarr again?
0: It was.
1: They're moving so
0: kind
1: fast.
0: Of a modified jet sweep on that time. Nolan comes in motion again. He's going to get another
1: same
0: shovel
1: play.
0: Pass. And he breaks a tackle, but not the second one. And Manchester does a good job on defense to bring him down about the 3-yard line. So just a 2-yard gain. It'll be third and goal.
1: Just the same play back to back. That one was to the other side. With that shovel pass kind of modified handoff, they just do a motion man. And right before the ball is snapped, the motion man stops, either Sims or Tarr. And it's like a volleyball-like set. He just gets the hand, he gets the snap, and Aiden Robinson quickly dumps it to whoever the running back is.
0: Two wideouts to the far side, two to the near. Marcel Sims, the lone running back. Aiden's going to throw it this time, and it gets to Nolan Tarr. Touchdown, McConaughey.
2: Nolan Tarr into the end zone. Touchdown.
0: 3-yard touchdown reception for Nolan Tarr that time. It was 6:24 to go in the game. It's now 54-7, McConaughey.
2: Mississippi leading Madison Grant 22-8. Rochester leading Northwestern 22-14.
0: Nolan Tarr's going to line up for the extra point try. Out of the hold of Jordan Van Ness.
1: Missed the PAT last time.
0: This time the snap is high, but Jordan gets it down, and the kick is good. On the Brad Howell Ford scoreboard, we have 5 minutes, 57 seconds left in this one. McConaughey now leads Manchester 55-7 on 105.9 The Bash, WJOT Wabash, and the Action Sports Network.
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0: On the Arnie's Ace Hardware scoreboard, it's 5:57 to go in the game. Maconaqua leads Manchester now 55-7. Some other scores coming in now. Eastern over Sheridan with 4:37 to go in the third quarter, 20-16. Northwestern leads Rochester, Northwestern and Rochester are tied 22 all with 11:53 to go in that game. These scores courtesy of Ray Davis, head girls basketball coach here at Maconaqua.
1: Maconaqua will play Rochester next week
0: for senior night.
1: And oh, another live ball.
0: Here's the ball. It is bobbled, but finally picked up by Hunter Hamilton, and the sophomore is going to bring it forward about 4 or 5 yards to the 36-yard line. Madison Grant is clawing their way back into the game with Mississinawa. The Indians now lead the Argyles 22-14 with 9:13 left to go in that one. Oak Hill still leads Eastbrook. This one now at the end of the third quarter, 20-7, the Eagles on top. Here comes James Garber, the freshman quarterback. Under center, actually, now playing quarterback is Cody Carroll. And here is number 3, Caden Young. He busts forward. He may go. He's to the 10, and he's brought down at the 6-yard line.
1: Caden Young.
2: Caden Young on the carry, tackled at the 6-yard line.
1: He just doubled his yardage total on that carry.
0: That one goes for 58 yards.
1: No, he only had 20 yards prior to that carry tonight.
0: So now, Manchester's first and goal at the Maconaqua 6-yard line.
1: I think with James Garber, he kind of just got caught up, especially in the first half, with just the poor mesh between him and his running backs. They put the senior back in.
0: And Carroll's going to hand off once again. And this one goes to Caden Young. And he gets it to the 4, a 2-yard gain. And it'll be second and goal from there.
1: I'm surprised we didn't see that change earlier in the game, putting Carroll in the backfield again. He was playing split end, starting at split end tonight. Traditionally has been their quarterback all season.
0: And he lines up again, sends a man in motion. Hands it off this time to Gio Nimhard, a freshman, and he's in the end zone for a touchdown.
2: Gio Nimhard.
0: So Nimhard scores.
2: Squires.
0: And the Squires are on the board again with 3:18 to go in the game. It's now 55-13.
1: And I'm not sure if Maconaqua rotated out some kids on defense there. I wasn't looking quite close.
0: Here's Pressel with the extra point try. It is up, and it is good. On the Brad Halford scoreboard, 2:59 to go in the game. Maconaqua now leads Manchester 55-14 on 105.9 The Bash and the Action Sports Network.
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0: On the Arnie's Ace Hardware scoreboard, we have 2:59 left in this one. Maconaqua now leads 55-14 after a nice drive from Manchester and a rushing touchdown by the Squires.
1: Yep, all set up by Caden Young there. A nice 58-yard run prior to that. He only had 20 yards in rushing. So he doubles it, goes over it.
0: Almost triples it. Nolan Tarr and Marcel Sims are the deep backs for the Braves. And Corbin Pressel will kick off.
1: You know, McConaughey will play Rochester next week. And Manchester will have Peru, I believe. McConaughey has two home games back-to-back.
0: And you and I will be back here in Bunker Hill for that one.
1: A couple years ago, that Rochester game was for the TRC.
0: Yes, it was. Here is a booming kick. It's going to come down at the 5. Marcel Sims picks it up. He's to the 20. He's running up the middle to the 40, and he's brought down at the 47-yard line.
1: That's just what they needed, was a special team score. He was really close.
2: To the 48-yard line.
1: Saved by number 9, Jonathan Miller of the Squires.
2: From their own.
0: Let's see exactly where they spot it. Depends on which official puts it down. They are going to put it at the 48-yard line.
1: I thought he was more towards the 50, but...
0: So here come the Braves, likely on their last possession of the game with 2:07 to go.
2: First and 10 for the Braves from their own 48.
1: The Oak Hill Eastbrook game. Eastbrook still trailing 20-14 with 8:15 left to go in that one.
0: And we have a new quarterback in the game. This is Levi Jackson, the freshman. He's going to hand it off to Riley Peach, I believe. Here's that Lucas Brooks.
1: I'm still looking. I didn't see what number he was.
0: Jackson is the quarterback.
2: Levi Jackson and the quarterback.
1: I think it's a good gain, though. What was that, 7-yard gain?
0: They get it down to the 46 of Manchester, so it's a 6-yard gain.
1: Uh-oh, bad snap.
0: And the ball is bobbled. It's picked up.
1: Running for his
0: by
1: life.
0: Levi Jackson. He's running for his life, and I think he got a first down.
1: And
0: out
1: he leveled
0: of
1: that kid at the end of the play.
0: Just
1: oh my
0: pounded
1: goodness.
0: His way out of bounds.
1: That counts for a first down.
2: Levi Jackson with the carry. Down to the Manchester 40.
1: And he did. He leveled that kid right at the end.
0: So the ball's now at the 41-yard line. Here's the snap. Handoff is going to go to Amarian Sims, and Amarian's going to run it up the left side. He's
1: wow.
0: got a first down inside the 30. He goes down to the 27-yard line. That's a 14-yard gain for Amarian Sims.
1: There's got to be relation. There's got to be relation.
0: Yeah, it's his little brother.
1: He surely ran like him, didn't he?
0: Timeout on the field with 25 and a half seconds to go in the game. And
1: yep, 25 seconds left in this one.
0: Looking at some of the other scores, Oak Hill has muffed a kickoff. Eastbrook gets the ball, trailing 20-14 with 8:15 to go. So that one is not over. With 5 minutes to go in the third quarter, Greenwood Christian and Wabash are tied at 28. Southwood leads Whitco 28-8. I think it's time for me to go home.
1: That's all right. 25 seconds left to go in this one. We're close.
0: Once again, Levi Jackson is the quarterback. In the shotgun, he takes the snap, rolls to his left. He's going to run it himself. He's down to about the 15-yard line, and he's close to a first down.
1: Hey, he scampers, doesn't he?
0: He does.
1: He moves quick.
0: They're going to mark him at the 14. And that's going to be the ball game.
1: Levi wants it, though.
0: He took the snap, running. And he's going to pay for it. He got leveled by a couple of linemen from Manchester. So that's the end of the game.
2: That's the end of the ball game.
0: And the final score on the Brad Howe Ford scoreboard is McConaughey's Braves 55 and the Manchester Squires 14. And we will be back with our postgame show, including coaches' interviews, right after these messages on 105.9 The Bash and the Action Sports Network.
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0: Back in Bunker Hill, where the home team, the McConaughey Braves, are victorious over Manchester tonight, 55-14. Time now for the postgame show. And the stat report, first of all, is brought to you by Dawson Pew CPAs, proud to support all the Wabash County teams as they work together to meet their goals. 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And with the Dawson Pew stat report tonight, here's Nick McPike.
1: Well, for the scoring plays, we'll start out with that. It all began with Manchester by Hunter Hamilton, a 53-yard touchdown run to start off the game, made it 7-0 in the first quarter. Then a 1-yard touchdown to quickly answer Manchester's touchdown was Marcel Sims, tied the game. Then another quick 1-yard touchdown by Marcel Sims to get McConaughey the lead, and they maintained the lead for the rest of the ball game. 27-yard touchdown pass to Aiden Robinson to Nolan Tarr was next, then followed up by a 1-yard touchdown pass from Aiden Robinson to Marcel Sims, a 1-yard touchdown pass from Aiden Robinson to Nolan Tarr, a 15-yard touchdown pass from Aiden Robinson to Nolan Tarr, and then it was just deja vu after that. 7-yard touchdown pass from Aiden Robinson to Nolan Tarr, and then a 3-yard touchdown pass from Aiden Robinson to, you guessed it, Nolan Tarr, and the PAT was good. The PAT was no good on one of those, so that's why they are missing a point on that. And then it was capped by a Gio Nimhard two-yard touchdown run of Manchester to make the final score 55-14. McConaughey Braves go 8-0. Manchester's team stats, 152 rushing yards tonight on 22 carries. They tried to throw once. It was incomplete. They averaged 6 yards a carry. Individual stats for Manchester, Cody Carroll did not carry the ball tonight. Caden Young had 8 carries for 80 yards. He averaged 10 yards a carry tonight. Hunter Hamilton had 5 carries for 55 yards. He did have 1 touchdown. Gio Nimhard, he had 1 carry for 2 yards. That was for a touchdown. And Jake Graber, he had 5 carries tonight for 6 total yards. And that rounds out the rushing for Manchester. McConaughey's stats, completely opposite. Double, tripled, quadrupled Manchester's rushing stats and total offense. Rushing tonight, 227 total rushing yards on 25 carries for 9 yards a carry. Passing, Aiden Robinson was 39 for 51 tonight for 76%. He passed for 419 total yards. Rushing, as far as McConaughey is concerned individually, 15 carries for Marcel Sins for 131 yards. He averaged 8.7 yards a carry. Nolan Tarr carried the ball 4 times tonight for 49 yards. Levi Jackson came in at the end of the game, 2 carries for 22 yards. Aiden Sims came in tonight, 2 carries for 16 total yards. Jordan Van Ness had 1 carry for 2 yards, and Brooks had 1 carry for 7 yards tonight. On the reception end of Aiden Robinson's air attack, Jordan Van Ness, 94 yards on 10 receptions. Marcel Sims had 133 yards on 10 receptions. Nolan Tarr, 137 yards on 14 receptions. Raider had 18 yards on 2 receptions. And Trajan Ambrose, 37 yards on 3 total receptions. He averaged 12.3 yards a catch.
0: So that is the stat report brought to you by Dawson Pugh CPAs, proud to support the Wabash County teams as they work together to meet their goals. 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McConaughey wins tonight over Manchester 55-14. More of the postgame show, including coaches' interviews, right after these messages on 105.9 The Bash and the Action Sports Network.
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0: Back in Bunker Hill, the McConaughey Braves victorious over Manchester tonight, 55-14. The postgame show continues now as Ethan Robbins, the head coach of the Braves, joins us. Coach, congratulations. The first series wasn't so great, but then you recovered very nicely.
26: Yeah, I mean, that's, again, especially when you have some freshmen. You had a freshman in there make a freshman mistake, and he ended up playing really well the whole game after that. He kind of over-pursued a bit, but the good news was they stayed together and they kept playing. I think after the last 3 weeks, this was something where they were excited, they were ready to come out, and they were ready to kind of show how they've improved after that, the last 3 weeks, and being a little interesting on the defensive end.
0: What was going on at the end of the first half? You had, like, one untimed down. There was no time on the clock, but usually that only happens when there's a defensive penalty.
26: I called a timeout, like, 1.1, maybe 2 seconds left, and they just called it, but the clock didn't stop, so they just said it's going to be one down anyway. So there was a little time on the clock, and so instead of putting it on there, it was like one down. It was all it was.
0: Do you think you were in Ann Arbor or what?
26: We were up by too much to be in Ann Arbor, but I've seen crazier, so...
1: Well, Coach, I thought you guys did really well, especially limiting your amount of penalties. I think you only had one penalty tonight, and that you've got to be happy and satisfied with that.
26: Yeah, I mean, like I tell you guys every week, it's something we work on. We don't teach them to hold. We don't teach them to do those things. And the big talk this week was, you know, don't do anything that hurts your team, right? We hurt each other so much. Lewis Cass, even with as bad as we played, we could have been up 38-12 after the first possession in the second half, you know, if we don't have that bad 18 seconds there. So it was big coming into this week of, hey, do your job. Be a good teammate. Do it for your team. Don't hurt your team. And they did a really good job of that tonight.
0: And it looked like you were trying some different things tonight. You had a split backfield at one point. You were doing a little bit more running, some passing towards the slant, and not as much over the middle, just trying to work on as many things as possible tonight.
26: Yeah, I mean, we're really good. Our offensive coordinator, Sky Robinson, and co-OC Dan Robinson, and that entire staff are really, really good at hurting teams. And the thing is, those guys have played for them for so long that they know they're on each other's language. I mean, you'll see Aiden will call play after Scott's called one, and Scott will be like, yeah, even better, I love it. So again, it's just everybody's on the same page, and we do what it takes to win. And with our scheme, it's really easy to get in and out of certain formations just because of how it's labeled anyway. So it's something we may see going forward if it dictates for it, but no, we won't end up being a two-back option team, thank God. But we will have some of that in the future.
1: Well, Aiden Robinson definitely played well. 39 for 51, 76%, 419 yards through the air, 6 passing touchdowns. That's incredible.
26: Hey, we say it every week, and again, we take it for granted, but next year everyone's going to see not to take it for granted. The kid's the best quarterback in the state for a reason. If he was 2 or 3 inches taller, we couldn't stop people from kicking down our doors on him. So right now he's just focused on winning. He wants to play defense. We're not there yet, but he wants to be that leader and play defense and come and help his team, and you can see him starting to take that leadership role more vocally tonight with the guys getting involved with it on the sideline. So he continues to get better every week. I can't say enough good things about him.
0: Coach, congratulations. Now 8-0 on the season and looking for a first perfect season, or for a perfect season in your first year as the head coach of the Mconaughey Braves against Rochester next week.
26: Yes, sir.
0: Appreciate you joining us and have a great weekend.
26: Appreciate it. Go Braves.
0: That is Ethan Robbins, the head coach of the Mconaughey Braves, victorious tonight over Manchester 55-14. The postgame show will continue right after these messages on 105.9 The Bash and the Action Sports Network.
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0: Back at Mekonikwah, the Braves tonight defeat Manchester 55-14. And our postgame show continues now with the Todd Adams Protection Players of the Game. Todd Adams insures Central Indiana with a focus on life, homeowners, renters, auto, and business insurance throughout Wabash, Miami, Huntington, Grant, and Kosciuszko counties. Let's go first of all with the visitors, Nick, the Todd Adams Protection Player of the Game for Manchester.
1: Well, I'm going to choose Jackson Anglum here. He did a good job of putting some pressure on Aiden Robinson, and it's hard to do that with a really high-octane quarterback plus a really good offensive line of Mekonikwah. So Jackson Anglum did a good job trying to put pressure on. He did a few times, made him pass quickly. And he gets the Protection Player of the Game for Manchester.
0: Okay, and how about for Mekonikwah?
1: For Mekonikwah, I'm going to go with Jordan Van Ness. He recovered a fumble tonight, had a fumble recovery. He did well. He covered some special teams kickoffs and punt returns well. So Jordan Van Ness is the Protection Player of the Game for the Braves.
0: So those are your Protection Players of the Game for both teams. 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We'll be back with the Brad Metzger All-State Stars of the Game and final comments on tonight's game, where Mekonikwah beats Manchester 55-14. 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
0: For the final time tonight from Bunker Hill, Makonikwa wins over Manchester 55-14. 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
1: Corbin Pressel, the kicker.
0: I knew it.
1: I love that kid. 262-yard punts tonight. He did a great job. I love Corbin Pressel. He should be the first team TRC Three Rivers Conference as the kicker. He's just incredible. If you're on a committee, whoever votes for that, I think the coaches vote for that, put him first team. There's no other kid in the TRC that's better. He's probably just as good in the state. Just a really good kicker.
0: He should be a Division I kicker, really.
1: Really good.
0: Even just an FCS. So Corbin Pressel is the Brad Metzger All-State Star of the Game for Manchester and for Makonikwa.
1: Well, I think it speaks for itself. Aiden Robinson tonight, 6 passing touchdowns, 419 yards. He was 39 for 51, 76% on his completion percentage. He just keeps adding to his yardage total. He's already broken a school record, and he's adding to it. Whoever comes after him That's going to be a hard record to beat.
0: Yeah, I don't know that anybody will ever break those records. So Aiden Robinson is McConaughey's All-State star of the game. See Brad Metzger, All-State for Home, Auto, Life, and more on Cass Street in Wabash. Some other scores going on right now. Eastbrook leads Oak Hill 28-23 with 23 seconds to go in that one. Oak Hill led much of that game, but Eastbrook has come roaring back. Mississinewa over Madison Grant, 36-22. Lafayette, Jeff, let's see, they defeated Marion tonight, but I can't find the score. Southwood over Whitco, 28-8. Wabash over Greenwood Christian, or Greenwood Christian over Wabash, 34-28. And with 2:35 to go in the game, it is Peru over Northfield, 35-32. Again, all these games you can check out on the Action Sports Network. Once again, tonight's game brought to you by Parkview Wabash Hospital, Flowtech, Wabash Furniture and Flooring, and Manchester University. You've been listening to the Crossroads Bank Game of the Night, where McConaughey defeats Manchester 55-14. For Nick McPike, I'm Randy McPike. Good night from beautiful Bunker Hill.
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4: From the My Bash area, here's your forecast. For tonight, we'll see partly cloudy skies with lows in the mid-50s. Saturday is going to be a partly cloudy day in the morning, then becoming mostly cloudy as we head into the afternoon. Highs will be in the upper 70s. On Saturday night, it's going to stay mostly cloudy with a chance of rain in the evening and overnight. Lows will be in the upper 50s in the morning. On Sunday, mostly cloudy. Showers are likely mainly in the morning hours. And that's your My Bash area forecast. I'm Nick Rice.
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4: From the MyBash area, here's your forecast. For tonight, we'll see partly cloudy skies with lows in the mid-50s. Saturday is going to be a partly cloudy day in the morning, then becoming mostly cloudy as we head into the afternoon. Highs will be in the upper 70s. On Saturday night, it's going to stay mostly cloudy with a chance of rain in the evening and overnight. Lows will be in the upper 50s in the morning. On Sunday, mostly cloudy. Showers are likely mainly in the morning hours, and that's your MyBash area forecast. I'm Nick Rice.
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4: From the My Bash area, here's your forecast. For tonight, we'll see partly cloudy skies with lows in the mid-50s. Saturday is going to be a partly cloudy day in the morning, then becoming mostly cloudy as we head into the afternoon. Highs will be in the upper 70s. On Saturday night, it's going to stay mostly cloudy with a chance of rain in the evening and overnight. Lows will be in the upper 50s in the morning. On Sunday, mostly cloudy, showers are likely mainly in the morning hours, and that's your My Bash area forecast. I'm Nick Rice.
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1: 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Peru, a thriller, 35-32 over Northfield. Six passing touchdowns for McConaughey as they beat Manchester, 55-14 in a game heard on 105.9 The Bash. Other final scores from around the area. Lafayette Jeff was up 64-0 at halftime, went on to a 71-6 win over Marion. Mississinewa went into Madison Grant, came out with a 36-22 victory. Eastbrook overcame a 13-point deficit, and they beat Oak Hill 28-23. Southwood was a 28-8 winner over Whitco. Culver, a 20-8 winner over North Miami. And Norwell, a touchdown better than Huntington North, 24-17. Wabash wrapped up their 8-man season with a 44-40 win over Greenwood Christian, overcoming a 22-0 first quarter deficit. There's your final scores from Week 8. Don't forget to join us for IHSAA volleyball tournament action. The sectionals begin next week. 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I'm Rob Nichols in the MyBash Sports Studios.
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4: From the MyBash area, here's your forecast. For tonight, we'll see partly cloudy skies with lows in the mid-50s. Saturday is going to be a partly cloudy day in the morning, then becoming mostly cloudy as we head into the afternoon. Highs will be in the upper 70s. On Saturday night, it's going to stay mostly cloudy with a chance of rain in the evening and overnight. Lows will be in the upper 50s in the morning. On Sunday, mostly cloudy. Showers are likely mainly in the morning hours. And that's your MyBash area forecast. I'm Nick Rice.
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4: From the My Bash area, here's your forecast. For tonight, we'll see partly cloudy skies with lows in the mid-50s. Saturday is going to be a partly cloudy day in the morning, then becoming mostly cloudy as we head into the afternoon. Highs will be in the upper 70s. On Saturday night, it's going to stay mostly cloudy with a chance of rain in the evening and overnight. Lows will be in the upper 50s in the morning. On Sunday, mostly cloudy. Showers are likely mainly in the morning hours. And that's your My Bash area forecast. I'm Nick Rice.
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8: 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Peru, a thriller, 35-32 over Northfield. 6 passing touchdowns for McConaughey as they beat Manchester 55-14 in a game heard on 105.9 The Bash. Other final scores from around the area. Lafayette Jeff was up 64-0 at halftime, went on to a 71-6 win over Marion. Mississinewa went into Madison Grant, came out with a 36-22 victory. Eastbrook overcame a 13-point deficit, and they beat Oak Hill 28-23. Southwood was a 28-8 winner over Whitco. Culver, a 20-8 winner over North Miami. And Norwell, a touchdown better than Huntington North, 24-17. Wabash wrapped up their 8-man season with a 44-40 win over Greenwood Christian, overcoming a 22-0 first quarter deficit. There's your final scores from week 8. Don't forget to join us for IHSAA volleyball tournament action. The sectionals begin next week. 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I'm Rob Nichols in the My Bash Sports Studios.
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0: Fox News, I'm Roxanne Evans. Hurricane Isaias made landfall near Destin, Florida as a Category 2, bringing dangerous winds, torrential rain, and life-threatening coastal flooding to Florida's Panhandle and Alabama's Gulf Coast. Fox Weather's Max Gordon earlier this evening at Fort Walton Beach, Florida.
1: You know, we're trying to be as careful as we can, looking out for any branches that snap off, and especially if any one of these trees go down. We're expecting a storm surge between 6 to 9 feet here.
0: President Trump says Russia will supply diesel to help ease soaring fuel prices. The move could offer relief to American truckers and farmers, but critics warn it could also send new revenue to Moscow as its war in Ukraine continues. 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
3: 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Peru, a thriller, 35-32 over Northfield. 6 passing touchdowns for McConaughey as they beat Manchester 55-14 in a game heard on 105.9 The Bash. Other final scores from around the area. Lafayette Jeff was up 64-0 at halftime, went on to a 71-6 win over Marion. Mississinewa went into Madison Grant, came out with a 36-22 victory. Eastbrook overcame a 13-point deficit, and they beat Oak Hill 28-23. Southwood was a 28-8 winner over Whitco. Culver, a 20-8 winner over North Miami. And Norwell, a touchdown better than Huntington North, 24-17. Wabash wrapped up their 8-man season with a 44-40 win over Greenwood Christian, overcoming a 22-0 first quarter deficit. There's your final scores from week 8. Don't forget to join us for IHSAA volleyball tournament action. The sectionals begin next week. 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I'm Rob Nichols in the My Bash Sports Studios.
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5: From the My Bash area, here's your forecast. For the rest of the morning, we'll have partially cloudy skies. Then it will become mostly cloudy with highs in the upper 70s. Southeast winds 5 to 10 miles per hour. Saturday night, we'll have mostly cloudy skies with possible showers. Lows are going to be in the upper 50s. Southeast winds 5 to 10 miles per hour. And Sunday, mostly cloudy skies with probable showers and highs in the upper 60s. That's your My Bash area forecast. I'm Keith Maloney.
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2: 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Peru, a thriller, 35-32 over Northfield. Six passing touchdowns for McConaughey as they beat Manchester, 55-14 in a game heard on 105.9 The Bash. Other final scores from around the area. Lafayette Jeff was up 64-0 at halftime, went on to a 71-6 win over Marion. Mississinawa went into Madison Grant, came out with a 36-22 victory. Eastbrook overcame a 13-point deficit, and they beat Oak Hill 28-23. Southwood was a 28-8 winner over Whitco. Culver, a 20-8 winner over North Miami. And Norwell, a touchdown better than Huntington North, 24-17. Wabash wrapped up their 8-man season with a 44-40 win over Greenwood Christian, overcoming a 22-0 first quarter deficit. There's your final scores from Week 8. Don't forget to join us for IHSAA volleyball tournament action. The sectionals begin next week. 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I'm Rob Nichols in the My Bash Sports Studios.
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4: From the My Bash area, here's your forecast. For the rest of the morning, we'll have partially cloudy skies. Then it will become mostly cloudy with highs in the upper 70s. Southeast winds 5 to 10 miles per hour. Saturday night, we'll have mostly cloudy skies with possible showers. Lows are going to be in the upper 50s. Southeast winds 5 to 10 miles per hour. And Sunday, mostly cloudy skies with probable showers and highs in the upper 60s. That's your My Bash area forecast. I'm Keith Maloney.
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0: a Fox News alert. I'm Deborah Valentine. Hurricane Isaias making landfall near Destin, Florida. Tonight, Fox Weather's Robert Ray is there.
1: Here we go again on cue with these heavy winds coming through here in Destin and the rain as well.
0: Isaias is forecast to track north across Alabama and progress towards the Tennessee Valley. Hurricane Simon has strengthened to a Category 2 storm approaching Mexico's coast this weekend. President Trump rallying in Syracuse, New York, hinting gas prices will soon fall.
2: Remember this. As soon as the war is over, oil is tumbling down like you've never seen. It's already coming way down. We control this trade.
0: The president campaigning for Republican gubernatorial nominee Bruce Blakeman. He's vying for incumbent Democratic Governor Kathy Hochul's seat. 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
4: 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Peru, a thriller, 35-32 over Northfield. Six passing touchdowns for McConaughey as they beat Manchester, 55-14 in a game heard on 105.9 The Bash. Other final scores from around the area. Lafayette Jeff was up 64-0 at halftime, went on to a 71-6 win over Marion. Mississinewa went into Madison Grant, came out with a 36-22 victory. Eastbrook overcame a 13-point deficit, and they beat Oak Hill 28-23. Southwood was a 28-8 winner over Whitco. Culver, a 20-8 winner over North Miami. And Norwell, a touchdown better than Huntington North, 24-17. Wabash wrapped up their 8-man season with a 44-40 win over Greenwood Christian, overcoming a 22-0 first quarter deficit. There's your final scores from Week 8. Don't forget to join us for IHSAA volleyball tournament action. The sectionals begin next week. 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I'm Rob Nichols in the MyBash Sports Studios.
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6: From the MyBash area, here's your forecast. For the rest of the morning, we'll have partially cloudy skies. Then it will become mostly cloudy with highs in the upper 70s. Southeast winds 5 to 10 miles per hour. Saturday night, we'll have mostly cloudy skies with possible showers. Lows are going to be in the upper 50s. Southeast winds 5 to 10 miles per hour. And Sunday, mostly cloudy skies with probable showers and highs in the upper 60s. That's your MyBash area forecast. I'm Keith Maloney.
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2: 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Peru, a thriller, 35-32 over Northfield. Six passing touchdowns for McConaughey as they beat Manchester, 55-14 in a game heard on 105.9 The Bash. Other final scores from around the area. Lafayette Jeff was up 64-0 at halftime, went on to a 71-6 win over Marion. Mississinewa went into Madison Grant, came out with a 36-22 victory. Eastbrook overcame a 13-point deficit, and they beat Oak Hill 28-23. Southwood was a 28-8 winner over Whitco. Culver, a 20-8 winner over North Miami. And Norwell, a touchdown better than Huntington North, 24-17. Wabash wrapped up their 8-man season with a 44-40 win over Greenwood Christian, overcoming a 22-0 first quarter deficit. There's your final scores from Week 8. Don't forget to join us for IHSAA volleyball tournament action. The sectionals begin next week. 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I'm Rob Nichols in the My Bash Sports Studios.
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4: From the My Bash area, here's your forecast. For the rest of the morning, we'll have partially cloudy skies. Then it will become mostly cloudy with highs in the upper 70s. Southeast winds 5 to 10 miles per hour. Saturday night, we'll have mostly cloudy skies with possible showers. Lows are going to be in the upper 50s. Southeast winds 5 to 10 miles per hour. And Sunday, mostly cloudy skies with probable showers and highs in the upper 60s. That's your My Bash area forecast. I'm Keith Maloney.
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0: When he come home, his politicking done. 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
1: Davy, Davy Crockett, leading a pioneer.
0: His land is biggest.

News, I'm Roxanne Evans. A mass shooting in Erie, Pennsylvania has left several people dead, including children, according to local authorities. Police surrounded a home Friday evening. The shooter reported dead, and there is no threat to the public. Hurricane Isaias made landfall Friday night near Destin, Florida, with maximum sustained winds of 105 miles per hour, knocking out power to more than a half million people along the northern Gulf Coast.

0: This storm made landfall just a few miles away from where I'm standing right now, and we've been getting absolutely pummeled by Isaias. It's a high-end Category 2 storm.
1: 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And President Trump strikes a deal with Russia to supply hundreds of thousands of tons of diesel to the U.S. America's listening to Fox News.
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3: 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Peru, a thriller, 35-32 over Northfield. 6 passing touchdowns for McConaughey as they beat Manchester 55-14 in a game heard on 105.9 The Bash. Other final scores from around the area. Lafayette Jeff was up 64-0 at halftime, went on to a 71-6 win over Marion. Mississinewa went into Madison Grant, came out with a 36-22 victory. Eastbrook overcame a 13-point deficit, and they beat Oak Hill 28-23. Southwood was a 28-8 winner over Whitco. Culver, a 20-8 winner over North Miami. And Norwell, a touchdown better than Huntington North, 24-17. Wabash wrapped up their 8-man season with a 44-40 win over Greenwood Christian, overcoming a 22-0 first quarter deficit. There's your final scores from week 8. Don't forget to join us for IHSAA volleyball tournament action. The sectionals begin next week. 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I'm Rob Nichols in the My Bash Sports Studios.
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6: From the My Bash area, here's your forecast. For the rest of the morning, we'll have partially cloudy skies. Then it will become mostly cloudy with highs in the upper 70s. Southeast winds 5 to 10 miles per hour. Saturday night, we'll have mostly cloudy skies with possible showers. Lows are going to be in the upper 50s. Southeast winds 5 to 10 miles per hour. And Sunday, mostly cloudy skies with probable showers and highs in the upper 60s. That's your My Bash area forecast. I'm Keith Maloney.
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Goodbye to the sounds of summer. 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
2: 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Peru, a thriller, 35-32 over Northfield. 6 passing touchdowns for Maconaqua as they beat Manchester 55-14 in a game heard on 105.9 The Bash. Other final scores from around the area. Lafayette Jeff was up 64-0 at halftime, went on to a 71-6 win over Marion. Mississinawa went into Madison Grant, came out with a 36-22 victory. Eastbrook overcame a 13-point deficit, and they beat Oak Hill 28-23. Southwood was a 28-8 winner over Whitco. Culver, a 20-8 winner over North Miami. And Norwell, a touchdown better than Huntington North, 24-17. Wabash wrapped up their 8-man season with a 44-40 win over Greenwood Christian, overcoming a 22-0 first quarter deficit. There's your final scores from week 8. Don't forget to join us for IHSAA volleyball tournament action. The sectionals begin next week. 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I'm Rob Nichols in the My Bash Sports Studios.
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4: From the My Bash area, here's your forecast. For the rest of the morning, we'll have partially cloudy skies. Then it will become mostly cloudy with highs in the upper 70s. Southeast winds 5 to 10 miles per hour. Saturday night, we'll have mostly cloudy skies with possible showers. Lows are going to be in the upper 50s. Southeast winds 5 to 10 miles per hour. And Sunday, mostly cloudy skies with probable showers and highs in the upper 60s. That's your My Bash area forecast. I'm Keith Maloney.
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and we just can't wait for no unicorn. The ark started moving, it drifted with the tide. Then unicorns looked up from the rocks and they cried. And the waters came down and sort of floated them away. And that's why you never seen a unicorn to this very day.

0: 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It's the FJ Redding Coaches Corner, Wednesday nights at 6 o'clock. 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

0: Fox News. I'm Deborah Valentine. Hurricane Isaias is unleashing torrential rain, high winds as it begins to move north after making landfall Friday night near Destin, Florida. This Floridian, Jordan Wright, taking damage to her home in stride.
1: I think that it's going to be okay. I think that we're all going to be okay.
0: Hundreds of thousands of people remain without power at this time. A Category 2 hurricane, Simon, is eyeing Mexico's western coast this weekend. It's expected to arrive there early Sunday. A mass shooting in Erie, Pennsylvania. City officials confirming multiple people at a house are dead. Police Chief Rich Laura.
2: It's a horrific scene. There was a large loss of life inside that residence and outside that residence.
0: The shooter died of a self-inflicted gunshot wound. 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

0: Six passing touchdowns for McConaughey as they beat Manchester 55-14 in a game heard on 105.9 The Bash. Other final scores from around the area. Lafayette Jeff was up 64-0 at halftime, went on to a 71-6 win over Marion. Mississinewa went into Madison Grant, came out with a 36-22 victory. Eastbrook overcame a 13-point deficit, and they beat Oak Hill 28-23. Southwood was a 28-8 winner over Whitco. Culver, a 20-8 winner over North Miami. And Norwell, a touchdown better than Huntington North, 24-17. Wabash wrapped up their eight-man season with a 44-40 win over Greenwood Christian, overcoming a 22-0 first quarter deficit. There's your final scores from week 8. Don't forget to join us for IHSAA volleyball tournament action. The sectionals begin next week. 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I'm Rob Nichols in the My Bash Sports Studios.
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3: From the My Bash area, here's your forecast. For the rest of the morning, we'll have partially cloudy skies. Then it will become mostly cloudy with highs in the upper 70s. Southeast winds 5 to 10 miles per hour. Saturday night, we'll have mostly cloudy skies with possible showers. Lows are going to be in the upper 50s. Southeast winds 5 to 10 miles per hour. And Sunday, mostly cloudy skies with probable showers and highs in the upper 60s. That's your My Bash area forecast. I'm Keith Maloney.
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2: 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Peru, a thriller, 35-32 over Northfield. Six passing touchdowns for McConaughey as they beat Manchester, 55-14 in a game heard on 105.9 The Bash. Other final scores from around the area. Lafayette Jeff was up 64-0 at halftime, went on to a 71-6 win over Marion. Mississinewa went into Madison Grant, came out with a 36-22 victory. Eastbrook overcame a 13-point deficit, and they beat Oak Hill 28-23. Southwood was a 28-8 winner over Whitco. Culver, a 20-8 winner over North Miami. And Norwell, a touchdown better than Huntington North, 24-17. Wabash wrapped up their 8-man season with a 44-40 win over Greenwood Christian, overcoming a 22-0 first quarter deficit. There's your final scores from Week 8. Don't forget to join us for IHSAA volleyball tournament action. The sectionals begin next week. 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
4: From the My Bash area, here's your forecast. For the rest of the morning, we'll have partially cloudy skies. Then it will become mostly cloudy with highs in the upper 70s. Southeast winds 5 to 10 miles per hour. Saturday night, we'll have mostly cloudy skies with possible showers. Lows are going to be in the upper 50s. Southeast winds 5 to 10 miles per hour. And Sunday, mostly cloudy skies with probable showers and highs in the upper 60s. That's your My Bash area forecast. I'm Keith Maloney.
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0: News, I'm Roxanne Evans. Multiple people are dead after a shooting and police standoff in Erie, Pennsylvania, Friday night. Erie Police Chief Rick Laura.
1: The suspect is deceased. It appears to be a self-inflicted gunshot wound.
0: The investigation is ongoing. Coastal communities across the northern Gulf Coast are bracing for dangerous conditions as Isaias moves inland as a post-tropical cyclone. Fox's Max Gordon at Fort Walton Beach.
2: About 4 to 7 inches of rain fell in some areas. And so there's extensive flooding throughout the area. And really, we don't know the full extent of the damage just yet. We're going to have to wait until daylight to really see what this storm has brought on the area.
0: And in a new deal, Russia will now supply tons of diesel to the United States. 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
4: 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Peru, a thriller, 35-32 over Northfield. 6 passing touchdowns for McConaughey as they beat Manchester, 55-14 in a game heard on 105.9 The Bash. Other final scores from around the area. Lafayette Jeff was up 64-0 at halftime, went on to a 71-6 win over Marion. Mississinewa went into Madison Grant, came out with a 36-22 victory. Eastbrook overcame a 13-point deficit, and they beat Oak Hill 28-23. Southwood was a 28-8 winner over Whitco. Culver, a 20-8 winner over North Miami. And Norwell, a touchdown better than Huntington North, 24-17. Wabash wrapped up their 8-man season with a 44-40 win over Greenwood Christian, overcoming a 22-0 first quarter deficit. There's your final scores from week 8. Don't forget to join us for IHSAA volleyball tournament action. The sectionals begin next week. 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
6: From the My Bash area, here's your forecast. For the rest of the morning, we'll have partially cloudy skies. Then it will become mostly cloudy with highs in the upper 70s. Southeast winds 5 to 10 miles per hour. Saturday night, we'll have mostly cloudy skies with possible showers. Lows are going to be in the upper 50s. Southeast winds 5 to 10 miles per hour. And Sunday, mostly cloudy skies with probable showers and highs in the upper 60s. That's your My Bash area forecast. I'm Keith Maloney.
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2: 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Peru, a thriller, 35-32 over Northfield. 6 passing touchdowns for Maconaqua as they beat Manchester 55-14 in a game heard on 105.9 The Bash. Other final scores from around the area. Lafayette Jeff was up 64-0 at halftime, went on to a 71-6 win over Marion. Mississinawa went into Madison Grant, came out with a 36-22 victory. Eastbrook overcame a 13-point deficit, and they beat Oak Hill 28-23. Southwood was a 28-8 winner over Whitco. Culver, a 20-8 winner over North Miami. And Norwell, a touchdown better than Huntington North, 24-17. Wabash wrapped up their 8-man season with a 44-40 win over Greenwood Christian, overcoming a 22-0 first quarter deficit. There's your final scores from week 8. Don't forget to join us for IHSAA volleyball tournament action. The sectionals begin next week. 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I'm Rob Nichols in the My Bash Sports Studios.
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4: From the My Bash area, here's your forecast. For the rest of the morning, we'll have partially cloudy skies. Then it will become mostly cloudy with highs in the upper 70s. Southeast winds 5 to 10 miles per hour. Saturday night, we'll have mostly cloudy skies with possible showers. Lows are going to be in the upper 50s. Southeast winds 5 to 10 miles per hour. And Sunday, mostly cloudy skies with probable showers and highs in the upper 60s. That's your My Bash area forecast. I'm Keith Maloney.
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News. I'm Deborah Valentine. Isaias is now downgraded to a post-tropical cyclone, according to the National Hurricane Center, after making landfall Friday night near Destin, Florida, as a Category 2 hurricane. Torrential rain, high winds have resulted in hundreds of thousands of power outages. President Trump assures he and his team are monitoring the situation.

0: than Tennessee. Simon is now a Category 4 hurricane. It's expected to make landfall on Mexico's west central coast early Sunday. In Erie, Pennsylvania, a mass shooting Friday night. The number of those killed has not yet been released. Erie Police Chief Rich Lohr says a shooter is among the dead.
1: The suspect is deceased. It appears to be a self-inflicted gunshot wound.
0: An investigation is ongoing. A motive is unclear. 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
3: 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Peru, a thriller, 35-32 over Northfield. Six passing touchdowns for McConaughey as they beat Manchester, 55-14 in a game heard on 105.9 The Bash. Other final scores from around the area. Lafayette Jeff was up 64-0 at halftime, went on to a 71-6 win over Marion. Mississinewa went into Madison Grant, came out with a 36-22 victory. Eastbrook overcame a 13-point deficit, and they beat Oak Hill 28-23. Southwood was a 28-8 winner over Whitco. Culver, a 20-8 winner over North Miami. And Norwell, a touchdown better than Huntington North, 24-17. Wabash wrapped up their 8-man season with a 44-40 win over Greenwood Christian, overcoming a 22-0 first quarter deficit. There's your final scores from Week 8. Don't forget to join us for IHSAA volleyball tournament action. The sectionals begin next week. 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I'm Rob Nichols in the My Bash Sports Studios.
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6: From the My Bash area, here's your forecast. For the rest of the morning, we'll have partially cloudy skies. Then it will become mostly cloudy with highs in the upper 70s. Southeast winds 5 to 10 miles per hour. Saturday night, we'll have mostly cloudy skies with possible showers. Lows are going to be in the upper 50s. Southeast winds 5 to 10 miles per hour. And Sunday, mostly cloudy skies with probable showers and highs in the upper 60s. That's your My Bash area forecast. I'm Keith Maloney.
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0: one day Doopie started feeling sick, and he decided that he better make his will out quick. 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
2: 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Peru, a thriller, 35-32 over Northfield. Six passing touchdowns for McConaughey as they beat Manchester, 55-14 in a game heard on 105.9 The Bash. Other final scores from around the area. Lafayette Jeff was up 64-0 at halftime, went on to a 71-6 win over Marion. Mississinewa went into Madison Grant, came out with a 36-22 victory. Eastbrook overcame a 13-point deficit, and they beat Oak Hill 28-23. Southwood was a 28-8 winner over Whitco. Culver, a 20-8 winner over North Miami. And Norwell, a touchdown better than Huntington North, 24-17. Wabash wrapped up their 8-man season with a 44-40 win over Greenwood Christian, overcoming a 22-0 first quarter deficit. There's your final scores from Week 8. Don't forget to join us for IHSAA volleyball tournament action. The sectionals begin next week. 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I'm Rob Nichols in the My Bash Sports Studios.
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4: From the My Bash area, here's your forecast. For the rest of the morning, we'll have partially cloudy skies. Then it will become mostly cloudy with highs in the upper 70s. Southeast winds 5 to 10 miles per hour. Saturday night, we'll have mostly cloudy skies with possible showers. Lows are going to be in the upper 50s. Southeast winds 5 to 10 miles per hour. And Sunday, mostly cloudy skies with probable showers and highs in the upper 60s. That's your My Bash area forecast. I'm Keith Maloney.
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1: From the My Bash area, here's your forecast. Today's going to be a mostly cloudy day with temperatures near 80. Cloudy tonight, showers from the remnants of Hurricane Isaias move in. The low by dawn will be in the upper 50s. Those showers continue into Sunday, then taper off and end in the afternoon. Temperatures near 70. Could be partly cloudy for Sunday night with lows in the middle 50s. Then a sunny, warmer day for Columbus Day with temperatures getting into the lower 80s. That's your My Bash area forecast. I'm meteorologist Jim Rinaldi.
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0: good Lord's willing, and the creeks don't rise, we'll see you in the morning.
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From 1983, there's George Jones and Merle Haggard kicking off this week's Classic Country Hit Show with C.C. Waterback. Well, good morning. Welcome to this week's show. I'm ready for 6 hours of great classic country music. How about you? No theme this week other than, I guess technically this is a theme. I spent this week in Pennsylvania walking with my cousin and his wife on the Appalachian Trail. It was a wonderful week. Lots of, you know, anytime you can spend some time with family, it's great. But when you can walk up and down hills all day, that makes it even better. But we walked, I think, about 28 miles total. I mean, full disclosure, we didn't sleep out there. We just went out there and walked parts of it. But I ended up doing 28 miles. It was just a good time. I'm thankful I'm still able to walk like that. And if you ever have an opportunity just to go out there and check out a little of it, I would suggest it. I'm not really familiar with Pennsylvania. Drove through part of it before, and we really weren't very far from Gettysburg. I wish I'd had time to have went over there and checked it out, but didn't. So I drove out Monday, drove back Friday, and I guess you really don't care to hear the ins and outs of the trip. But just to say, stemming off that, I thought, you know what, I wonder how many songs there are with the word like trail or hill in the title. And believe it or not, I've got a full sheet of them, way more than we'll ever play today. So I'm going to do one per segment. I thought it might be kind of neat. There are a lot of songs on here we've not played before. So we'll get those on and your request as well. You know what to do. Call me at 260-563-1161, or you can go to Facebook and go to the Classic Country Hits page. You can send me your request right there. Started off with Hank Snow. Here's the Singing Ranger with Heartbreak Trail.

0: After Hank Snow, we heard from Ira Louvin and Bottom of the Bottle from 1965. And there from 1970 was Dolly Parton and the Story of Mammy. If you've got a request, call me at 260-563-1161 or go to Facebook, go to the Classic Country Hits page, and you can leave your request right there.
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All right, I can put my hat back on now and go home. We've reached the apex. It won't get much better than George Jones by request and Wino the Clown from 1983. Dave over in Huntington called in. Wanted to hear that one this morning. If you've got a request, be like Dave. Call me at 260-563-1161 or go to Facebook and go to the Classic Country Hits page. You can send me a request right there. This week we're featuring songs with the word hill or trail in the title. And right now we're going to go back to 1988 and hear a song by Farron Young. This was when he was recording for the good folks at Step One Records. And Don Wayne, who co-wrote Saginaw, Michigan, actually wrote most of Saginaw, Michigan. And Bill Anderson got just a little, well, he got credit for half of it for adding the ending of the song. But either way, Don Wayne, a great songwriter, and he had a hand in writing this one as well. Here's Farron Young and Baxter Hill.

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0: Brand new music from Rhonda Vincent. There she was with Scenic Route from her brand new album, A Possibility. All right, we're going to take a bottom of the hour break. If you've got a request, call me at 260-563-1161 or go to Facebook. 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
5: From the Wabash area, here's your forecast. Today's going to be a mostly cloudy day with temperatures near 80. Cloudy tonight, showers from the remnants of Hurricane Isaias move in. The low by dawn will be in the upper 50s. Those showers continue into Sunday, then taper off and end in the afternoon. Temperatures near 70. Could be partly cloudy for Sunday night with lows in the middle 50s. Then a sunny, warmer day for Columbus Day with temperatures getting into the lower 80s. That's your My Bash area forecast. I'm meteorologist Jim Renault.
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0: The boys from Fort Payne, there's Alabama and High Cotton, one of their many number one records from 1989. All right, up next we're going to do another trail song, and daggone it, I had a request for this one, and I didn't get the name. I had two the lines were going. I didn't get the name, so sorry whoever called this in wanted to hear the old Chisholm Trail. We're going to hear it this morning from the original cowboy singer. Here's Gene Autry.
1: Hello there, boys and girls. This is your old friend Gene Autry, and I come to tell you the story of the old Chisholm Trail. Well, come along, boys, and listen to my tale. I tell you of my troubles on the old Chisholm Trail.
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1: Come a tie, yippee, yippee, yay. I'm up in the morning before daylight, and before I sleep, the moon shines bright.
2: Come a tie, yippee, yippee, yay, yippee, yay.
1: Come a tie, yippee, yippee, yay. Oh, it's bacon and beans most every day. 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
2: Come a tie, yippee, yippee, yay, yippee, yay.
1: Come a tie, yippee, yippee, yay. My feet's in the stirrups and my rope by my side. Show me a horse that I can't ride.
2: Come a tie, yippee, yippee, yay, yippee, yay.
1: Come a tie, yippee, yippee, yay. My seat's in the saddle and my saddle's in the sky. I'll quit punching cows in the sweet by and by.
2: Come a tie, yippee, yippee, yay, yippee, yay.
1: Come a tie, yippee, yippee, yay. My slicker's in the wagon and it's getting mighty cold. These darn long horns are hard to hold.
2: Come a tie, yippee, yippee, yay, yippee, yay.
1: Come a tie, yippee, yippee, yay. Well, I'll sell my saddle and I'll buy

We heard from George Strait doing the 1995 CMA Song of the Year, Check Yes or No. That goes out to Nikki, listening in this morning from Dave. And there were the Statler Brothers from 1977 and the regular Saturday night setback card game. That goes out to Albie, listening in this morning. And it's just amazing they can take just the most normal thing and make a song out of it. Harold and Don Reed were especially good at it. It made me laugh in there when he said the more he drank, the more he started quoting scripture. We've all seen that before, that's for sure. All right, I got a call from our number one fan, the best mouthpiece the show's got. I'm talking about the legend, Brother Ben Adams. He's listening in with his troops at Lynn's Restaurant this morning, and he wanted to give them a shout-out and his good buddies at the Wabash John Deere. And he had a request for some Marty Stewart this morning. Been a while since we played this, about 5 years to be exact. Here he is with the Hillbilly Rock.

0: 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James Randall has more of your classic country hits on this Saturday morning right after these.
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The Del McCurry Band here on Classic Country Hits with the 1952 Vincent Black Lightning. That song is, I always wondered, what the hell is he talking about? It's a motorcycle. It was produced between 1948 and 1952 in jolly old England by the Vincent HRD Company. And at the time it was produced, it was the fastest motorcycle, fastest one going. So that's where the song come from. I thought, is he talking about a bicycle? Was he? But it sounded like a vehicle. So did a little investigative work. There's what it was. And Del McCurry and the boys will be here in Wabash on Saturday, November the 14th, bringing their brand of bluegrass here. And I'll tell you what, a crack band. Del McCurry, and it's just the Del McCurry Band, 9-time BMA Entertainers of the Year in the bluegrass field. And, of course, his sons, Rob and Ronnie, are both in the band. So if you're so inclined, if you like a good bluegrass session, you don't want to miss it. I tell you, I can't wait. It was supposed to have been here, when was it? Probably around February or March, and they had to cancel some shows. They never really did say why, but they rescheduled them. There's one farther down in Indiana that same week. So check that out. Again, it's Saturday, November the 14th. I'm kind of stalling here. I'm trying to find a stinking song, and for some reason I can't get it to pull up. So I'll tell you what, let me just play something else, and I'll do some digging. I want to play a Willie Nelson song with Hill in the title. So here's one you just can't go wrong with. Here's Merle Haggard and My Favorite Memory from 1981.

0: I knew I'd find it. Willie Nelson with Little House on the Hill. I was looking for Cabin. If you've got a request, call me at 260-563-1161 or go to Facebook, go to the Classic Country Hits page. You can send in your request right there.
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1: From the MyBash area, here's your forecast. Today's going to be a mostly cloudy day with temperatures near 80. Cloudy tonight, showers from the remnants of Hurricane Isaias move in, the low by dawn will be in the upper 50s. Those showers continue into Sunday, then taper off and end in the afternoon, temperatures near 70. Could be partly cloudy for Sunday night with lows in the middle 50s. Then a sunny, warmer day for Columbus Day with temperatures getting into the lower 80s. That's your MyBash area forecast. I'm meteorologist Jim Renault.
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Now, that's how you start off an hour. From 1969, we heard from Conway Twitty and Darlin', You Know I Wouldn't Lie. That was the number two record for 2 weeks for old Conway. And we flipped it over and played the B-side. That was Table in the Corner. If you've got a request, call me at 260-563-1161. Or go to Facebook, go to the Classic Country Hits page. You can send me your request right there. We're featuring songs this week that have the word hill or trail in the title, and here's one we've never played before. We're going to hear from the Hoosier Hotshots. Here they are with It's a Lonely Trail.

Tanya Tucker on Classic Country Hits and California Cotton Fields. I spoke earlier about going to Pennsylvania this week, and on the way back, I got the bright idea to see if my YouTube would play through my phone, through my car, and it did. You know, I always talk about the app here where you can listen to the show no matter where you're at. Well, I pulled this up because I talked previously about all these podcasts that are out now with all the old country singers. So I got on this one kid, Dylan, I think his last name is Weldon. I've posted a link before on Facebook. But anyway, one of the ones I listened to was him interviewing Tanya Tucker. And she got to talking about going out with her friend. And she and this gal was in some kind of a hotel staying. I think it was in New York City. But they saw these two guys with, she called it, rock and roll jackets on. You know, they was probably, I don't know what they had on, but they went down there to see what was going on in this room. Well, they went down there and they opened the door, and Gary Stewart and Dean Dillon are in this room having a good time, let's just say, partying it up. So they join in and they're just sitting around talking and doing whatever they're doing. Tanya was kind of wild at the time. And they got to talking about George Jones. And she said, you know, I don't know why they just don't leave old Possum alone and let him sing his song. And Dean Dillon snapped it. He said, hey, there's a title right there. So they started working on the song. Tanya herself said she wasn't much of a songwriter. But when you fall in with those two, I suppose you just ride along and maybe ride their coattails. So they end up writing the song, the three of them. So they all three have co-writes on it. They take it to Bo Cephas, and he did a little tweaking on it himself, so he got a credit on it. So this song is credited to Dean Dillon, Gary Stewart, Tanya Tucker, and Hank Williams Jr. Now, there's quite a foursome right there, but I thought we'd give it a spin. We're going to go back to the Hank Williams Jr. album, Strong Stuff. Here he is with a couple guests, and leave them boys alone.

0: Hank Williams Jr., Ernest Tubb, and Waylon Jennings doing Leave Them Boys Alone. If you've got a request, call me at 260-563-1161 or go to Facebook. Go to the Classic Country Hits page. You can send in a request right there. If you're looking for some great food, I'm going to tell you what, folks, make your way to Sweetser, Indiana, and the Sweetser Cafe for some of the freshest made food in the area. Go in there right now. 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Imagine this. Scrambled eggs, sausage, green peppers, onions, potatoes. 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And serve it up with a side of toast. 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Pay them a visit and tell Tabby that James Randall sent you.
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Merle Haggard, by request here on Classic Country Hits with Silver Wings from 1969. Willard wanted to hear that one this morning. If you've got a request, call me at 260-563-1161 or go to Facebook, go to the Classic Country Hits page. You can send me your request right there. I had a request for this song here. I was going to play it by Merle Haggard, and I missed out on it. I didn't realize there was a couple other versions, and actually one of them was a hit. Jared came in on Facebook as we're featuring songs this week with the word trail or hill in the title, and he wanted to hear Sam Hill. And I said, you mean the Merle Haggard one? He goes, no, Claude King or Jimmy Dean. And I said, well, I'll be darned. Let me do some checking on that. And, yeah, the biggest hit, I think maybe as I look, the only hit on the song was Claude King's version from 1977. So we're going to play that one. This one comes from the pen of Tommy Collins. Here is Sam Hill.

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He only took a little box of candy, and it disappeared in Sam Hill mighty quick. We tried to follow him to his destination, but he had a secret path and soon he was gone. And he had us all wondering what he was doing.

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This certain guy's still taking up his candy. He's 99 and all his youth is gone. But he climbs that hill and still comes down a smiling.

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5: From the My Bash area, here's your forecast. Today's going to be a mostly cloudy day with temperatures near 80. Cloudy tonight, showers from the remnants of Hurricane Isaias move in. The low by dawn will be in the upper 50s. Those showers continue into Sunday, then taper off and end in the afternoon. Temperatures near 70. Could be partly cloudy for Sunday night with lows in the middle 50s. Then a sunny, warmer day for Columbus Day with temperatures getting into the lower 80s. That's your My Bash Area forecast. I'm meteorologist Jim Rinald.
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Waylon Jennings from 1978, and I've always been crazy. If you've got a request, call me at 260-563-1161 or go to Facebook. Go to the Classic Country Hits page. You can send me a request right there. Got a call from John. He wanted to send a song out to Ben. We all know the Ben he's talking about, the legend Ben Adams, who's listening in at Lynn's in Rowan. Ben, here's your tune.

Sometimes you throw a dart at the board and it hits the bullseye, and sometimes you miss the whole thing. I had a request for Hawkshaw Hawkins, Lonesome 77203, and I've got a note to always play the undubbed version, because I've got like three versions of it. And that one said Single Master on it, and I thought, what the heck, let's play that one just as something different. Well, they were definitely playing with stereo on that one. I don't know, you're probably not really listening on an AM radio, you know, with one speaker. But if, and I don't know how your phone would have played that one, but if you're listening in stereo, that one guy doing the moaning, the background singing, was all on one side, and it sounded like the regular version coming out of the my headphones anyway, on the left side. But anyway, interesting stuff. I hope that didn't run it for the requester, but there was Hawkshaw, Single Master, and Lonesome 77203. Let's go back to the Honky Tonk Man soundtrack, the great Clint Eastwood movie, and hear this one. Here's Ray Price and Johnny Gimble.

If you're looking for a home church, Tom Menzberger invites you to come out to Grace Community Church. Grace Community is a non-denominational Bible-preaching church with a rich history and a fresh vision for the future. 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At 9:15, they do Sunday school, and at 10 a.m., they have a second service. Everyone is welcome, and you can come as you are to Grace Community Church. You'll find them at 1810 East Bradford Street in beautiful Northeast Marion, Indiana, and they're the sponsor of this hour's gospel selection. Now, we are off next week. Next week is Chili for Charity. I hope to see a bunch of you out there. If you see me out to the park eating like a big old hog, come over and slap me on the back and tell me hello. I'd appreciate meeting with you folks. But I bring that up because when we get together again in 2 weeks, this next band will officially be members of the Country Music Hall of Fame. It swells my chest up, makes me proud to say it. So with this hour's gospel selection, here are Carter and Ralph, the Stanley Brothers.

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From 1967, there's Sonny James and I'll Never Find Another You. That song was number one for 4 weeks for old Sonny. And back in 1965, it was a number four pop hit for the Seekers. I talked earlier about doing a lot of walking this week, and we're featuring songs that have the word hill or trail in them this week. And I thought I'd get this one on, and I was originally going to play it by Willie Nelson and the Quaby Sisters. And then I realized I had it by this guy, so I thought, well, we don't play him quite enough, so I'm going to play it by old Frankie Lane instead. Here's Frankie with Along the Navajo Trail.

From 1989, there was Vern Gosen doing Damn the Fever. If you've got a request, call me at 260-563-1161, or you can go to Facebook, go to the Classic Country Hits page, you can send me your request right there. Got a call from Brother Pat earlier, and he wanted to hear this one from Jesse Coulter. We're going to go back to 1976 and the album Wanted the Outlaws to hear You Mean to Say.

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2: From the My Bash area, here's your forecast. Today's going to be a mostly cloudy day with temperatures near 80. Cloudy tonight, showers from the remnants of Hurricane Isaias move in. The low by dawn will be in the upper 50s. Those showers continue into Sunday, then taper off and end in the afternoon. Temperatures near 70. Clear to partly cloudy for Sunday night with lows in the middle 50s. Then a sunny, warmer day for Columbus Day with temperatures getting into the lower 80s. That's your My Bash area forecast. I'm meteorologist Jim Renault.
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From 1950, there was Jimmy Wakely and Margaret Whiting, and a song they took up to number 6 on the country charts and on the pop charts. There they were with a bushel and a peck. If you've got a request, call me at 260-563-1161 or go to Facebook and go to the Classic Country Hits page. You can send in a request right there. This week we're featuring a song once per segment with the word hill or title or hill or trail in the title. And this segment we're going to do one with hill in the title. We've never played this one before. We're going to go back to 1969. Here's Lefty Frizzell and Honky Tonk Hill.

0: From 2002, there's Travis Tritt and Country Ain't Country No More. And before that, we heard from Kitty Wells from 1963 and Cold and Lonely. If you've got a request, call me at 260-563-1161. Or you can go to Facebook, go to the Classic Country Hits page, and send in your request right there. If you're looking for some great food, folks, make your way to Sweetser, Indiana, and the Sweetser Cafe for some of the freshest made food in the area. Tabby and the gang are cooking up breakfast as we speak. Stop in, get a Sweetser skillet. Get the Hungry Man's Breakfast. That's two ways with a choice of meat, potatoes, a biscuit with gravy, two slices of toast. They've got six different styles of omelets. They make those with three eggs and serve them up with toast. They've got the cheese, the meat with cheese, the Western, the farmers, the meat lovers, and the vegetarian. I tell you what, we got to do something about my buddy. He's developed a habit of going to the Sweetser Cafe every Saturday morning and sending me pictures of his meal while I'm on the air here. Never offers to bring anything up here to the top of the cut, but he likes to rub it in. So I'm going to get a gang together maybe as soon as tonight. If anybody wants to join in with me, we're going to go over there and beat the hell out of him for doing this to me. But in all seriousness, the Sweetser Cafe, it's great food, it's great people, and if you go over there once, you'll want to go back. It's just really, really good food. You'll find them at 114 North Main Street in the heart of downtown Sweetser, Indiana, and they're open Monday through Saturday, 6 a.m. to 2 p.m. They're closed on Sundays. Pay them a visit and tell them that James Randall sent you.
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thought that she would bring me joy. She laughed

Billy Strings on Classic Country Hits with John Deere Tractor. Now that band right there, talk about a crack band. Mike Bubb, got to admit, don't know him. He was on the upright bass. But you had Billy on vocal and guitar, Ronnie McCurry on the mandolin, Rob McCurry on the banjo, which those two guys will be here in town with the Del McCurry band coming up, and the great Michael Cleveland on fiddle. But interesting thing about that song, I know the song, of course, you probably do too, from The Judge. It was written by a guy named Larry Hammond, and it was first released in 1971 by a guy named Jerry Corbett, and then bluegrasser Larry Sparks got a hold of it. He put it out in 1980, and then, of course, in 1984, that's when The Judge had the big hit with it, but always a good song no matter who's singing it. If you've got a request, call me at 260-563-1161, or you can go to Facebook, go to the Classic Country Hits page, you send in your request right there. This week we're featuring songs with trail or hill in the title, and here's a group that we don't play a whole lot. You know them, the Sons of the Pioneers. Here they are with the Oregon Trail.

0: 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If you've got a request, call me at 260-563-1161, or you can go to Facebook, go to the Classic Country Hits page, and send me your request right there.
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8: From the Wabash area, here's your forecast. Today's going to be a mostly cloudy day with temperatures near 80. Cloudy tonight, showers from the remnants of Hurricane Isaias move in. The low by dawn will be in the upper 50s. Those showers continue into Sunday, then taper off and end in the afternoon. Temperatures near 70. Could be partly cloudy for Sunday night with lows in the middle 50s. Then a sunny, warmer day for Columbus Day with temperatures getting into the lower 80s. That's your My Bash Area forecast. I'm meteorologist Jim Renault.
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11: We are screaming through the valley where the nation of botany flows, through the mud and crud and cornfields where the marijuana grows, across the railroad tracks of Persia, down the hills and up the dale, past CJ5 with a four-wheel drive and Smokey on my tail. Well, he picked me up at exit 12 on the I-6A ramp. I was doing 67 per when I rumbled through his trap. He commenced to whirl his flashing lights and then made his siren wail. I slipped on down to four-wheel drive with Smokey on my tail. Now I got racing stripes and dual pipes, and Smokey's got a Ford. Got a mill with a four-pot carb, you know, but Smokey's stroked and bored. Well, Chase was on, but I had the edge with a rig that'll never fail. Got a CJ5 with a four-wheel drive with Smokey on my tail. Yeah, he was. Well, I dropped on down at Granny Low and I made a hard right turn. My big old fat commando tires went slashing through the corn. Well, the tassels blew and the kernels flew and it looked like yellow hail. Just cooking alive in a four-wheel drive with Smokey on my tail. Well, we went screaming through the valley where the nation of botany flows, through the mud and crud and cornfields where the marijuana grows, across the railroad tracks of Persia, up the hills and down the dales. My CJ5 and four-wheel drive with Smokey on my tail. Look out now, here he comes. Oh, we gonna get it on now. Don't hit that fellow with a banjo. We gonna swim this here creek now, Smokey. Yard wide and foot deep. Nation of Botany River, they call it. Might have to winch out. gonna do a wheelie on that there gopher mound now, Smokey. Can you dig it, Smokey? Got four on the floor and four in the air on that one, didn't we? Goodness gracious. About to bust my shocks.

0: That Jeep of mine made smoky wine. His rig was made of lead. He's mired 14 feet of mud, so he radioed ahead. I pulled up onto the blacktop and went crashing on through the rail. Sakes alive, I had 25 more Smokies on my tail. Now I had racing stripes and dual pipes, and Smokey had a Ford. Had a mill with a four-pot carb, you know, but Smokey's stroking board. Well, the race was on, but I had the edge with a rig that'll never fail. Got a CJ5 with a four-wheel drive sitting out back of the jail.
1: From 1975, by request, there is C.W. McCall in the four-wheel drive. Jeremy came in on Facebook and wanted to hear that one this morning. All right, we're featuring a song with either hill or trail in the title during each segment of the show. And this segment, we're going to get Moon Mulligan front center. We've never played this one before, so this is a first-timer from Old Moon. Here he is with There's a Chill on the Hill Tonight.

I stand tonight under a spreading, weeping willow tree, where we used to stroll a long, long time ago. And you know, in dreams and fond memories, I'm drifting back again to an aisle, to an altar, to a little church in the valley. And I see a golden band on a beautiful hand, and somehow I think of all the things that might have been.

0: After Moon Mulligan, we heard from Tracy Lawrence, and I Got a Feeling. That song was co-written by Joe Diffie. And, of course, Tracy Lawrence will be here in town Saturday, October the 28th at the Honeywell Center. Should be a good show. I've never seen or haven't seen Tracy Lawrence, so probably a good show. All right. Let's go ahead and do this. If you're looking for a home church, Tom Mansbarger invites you to come out to Grace Community Church. Grace Community is a non-denominational Bible preaching church, and they get together on Sunday mornings at 8:15, have an early morning service. At 9:15, they do Sunday school, and at 10 a.m., they have a second service. Everyone is welcome. You can come as you are to Grace Community Church. You'll find them at 1810 East Bradford Street in beautiful Northeast Marion, Indiana. They're the sponsor of this hour's gospel selection. Here is Johnny Cash.
1: I remember one night, June and I were driving from Denver to Cheyenne, Wyoming, where we were going to do that show at that rodeo, the granddaddy of them all, you know, the biggest rodeo in the world. And we've been driving quite a while, traveling quite a while, and the night was clear, and you could see for miles, and we were topping a hill. And I said, I bet we'll be able to see Cheyenne from the top of this hill. And she said, yeah, it'd be nice if over this next hill we'd be home. I said, that's a good song title. And I said, make a good spiritual. I stopped the car. I let her drive while I wrote, over the next hill, we'll be home.

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I was looking up something else, and I saw that song by Michael Martin Murphy, and was that ever a country hit? I looked it up. It wasn't, and we've never played it before, but I just got the spirit, and I thought I'd play it this morning. It was a number three pop hit back in 1975, but it's just one of them songs that seems like you've known it forever, and I'm surprised it wasn't a pop hit or it wasn't a country hit, you know, because he did. I think he started out pop, and then he originally recorded as Michael Murphy, and he added that Martin in the middle and started putting out some country tunes. But anyway, good song. Hope some of you maybe heard that and hadn't heard it in a while, because I hadn't. I just saw it, thought, let's give it a spin. Hey, this week we're featuring songs with a trail or hill in the title, and we're going to get one on now from Ricky Skaggs. Here he is with Cabin Home on the Hill.

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1: From 1961, by request, there's Frankie Lane. And do I have to tell you the name of it? That was Rawhide here on the Classic Country Hit Show. All right, got time to get one more in before the top of the hour. Real quick, though, just a little housekeeping. We are off next week. It's a holiday. It's Chili for Charity Saturday next Saturday, so we won't be on. Wade will be down at the park broadcasting live from there, and they take requests and talk to a lot of the people that are cooking chili and a lot of us good folks that'll be down there eating the chili. So if you're down there next Saturday at Paradise Springs Park, come up, say hello. I'd be glad to talk to you. And it's just going to be a great day. Hopefully the weather is nice. I've been up there before where you had to have a jacket on and a hat. And then other times you run around in a T-shirt and shorts. You just never know with Indiana weather. But it's going to be a great time. And that'll be next Saturday. Okay, to get us to the top of the hour, we're going to get Brother Ernest Tubb front and center. Here's one we've not played before. And I guess, you know, it's like ripping off a Band-Aid. The title of this one is Don't Water Down the Bad News.

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1: From the My Bash area, here's your forecast. Today's going to be a mostly cloudy day with temperatures near 80. Cloudy tonight, showers from the remnants of Hurricane Isaias move in. The low by dawn will be in the upper 50s. Those showers continue into Sunday, then taper off and end in the afternoon. Temperatures near 70. Could be partly cloudy for Sunday night with lows in the middle 50s. Then a sunny, warmer day for Columbus Day with temperatures getting into the lower 80s. That's your My Bash area forecast. I'm meteorologist Jim Renault.
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4: It was back last October, I believe it was. We was going to hold a tent service off at this college town. And we got there about dinner time on Saturday. And different ones of us thought that we ought to get us a mouthful to eat before that we set up the tent. And so we got off of the truck and followed this little bunch of people through this small little bitty patch of woods there. And we come up on a big sign. It says, get something to eat here. And I went up and got me two hot dogs and a big orange drink. And before that I could take every mouthful of that food, this whole raft of people come up around me and got me to where I couldn't eat nothing, up like, and I dropped my big orange drink. I did. Well, friends, they commenced to move, and they want so much that I could do but move with them. Well, we commenced to go through all kinds of doors and gates and I don't know what all, and I looked up over one of them, and it says North Gate. And we kept on going through there, and pretty soon we come up on a young boy. And he says, ticket, please. And I says, friend, I don't have a ticket. I don't even know where it is that I'm going. I did. Well, he says, come out as quick as you can. And I says, I'll do her. I'll turn right around the first chance I get. Well, we kept on moving through there, and pretty soon everybody got where it was that they was a-going. Because they parted and I could see pretty good. I could. And what I seen was this whole raft of people a-setting on these two banks and a-looking at one another across this pretty little green cow pasture. Well, they was. And somebody had tucked and drawed white lines all over it and drove posties in it and I don't know what all. And I looked down there and I seen five or six convicts a-running up and down and a-blowing whistles. They was. And then I looked down there and I seen these pretty girls a-wearing these little bitty short dresses and a-dancing around. And so I sat down and thought I'd see what it was that was going to happen. I did. And about the time I got set down good, I looked down there and I seen 30 or 40 men come running out of one end of a great big outhouse down there. They did. And everybody where I was a-setting got up and hollered. And about that time, 30 or 40 come running out of the other end of that outhouse and the other bank full, they got up and hollered. And I asked this fellow that was besetting beside of me, I says, friend, what is it that they're hollering for? Well, he whopped me on the back and he says, buddy, have a drink. Well, I says, I believe I will have another big orange. And I got it and sat back down. And when I got down there again, I seen that them men had got in two little bitty bunches down there. They had rail close together. And they voted. They did. They voted and elected one man apiece. And them two men come out in the middle of that cow pasture and shook hands like they hadn't seen one another in a long time. And then a convict come over to where they was a-standing, and he took out a quarter, and they commenced to odd man right there. They did. Well, after a while, I seen what it was that there's odd manning for. It was that both bunches full of them men wanted this funny-looking little pumpkin to play with. They did, and I know, friends, that they couldn't eat it because they kicked it the

0: whole evening, and it never busted. But anyhow, what I was a-telling was that both bunches full wanted that thing, and one bunch got it, and it made the other bunch just as mad as they could be. And friends, I seen that evening the awfulest fight that I have ever seen in my life. I did. They would run at one another and kick one another and throw one another down and stomp on one another and grind their feet in one another and I don't know what all. And just as fast as one of them would get hurt, they'd tote him off and run another on. Well, they'd done that as long as I sat there. But pretty soon, this boy that had said, "Ticket, please," he come up to me and he says, "Friends, you're going to have to leave because it is that you don't have a ticket." And I says, "Well, all right." And I got up and left. And I don't know, friends, to this day what it was that there's a-doing down there, but I have studied about it. And I think that it's some kindly of a contest where they see which bunchful of them men can take that pumpkin and run from one end of that cow pasture to the other without either getting knocked down or stepping in something.
1: 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Miss Jane over in Hartford City called in and wanted to hear that one. You can be like Jane. If you got something you want to hear, call me at 260-563-1161, or you can go to Facebook, go to the Classic Country Hits page. You can send in a request right there. This week we're featuring songs with trail or hill in the title, and we're going to hear one right now from Allison Krauss in Union Station. This one features Dan Tomiski on lead vocal. Here they are with Blue Trail of Sorrow.

From 1989, there's Rodney Crowell and Above and Beyond. Now, he took that song up to number one. It was actually the biggest hit of that record. Now, it was originally released back in 1959 by Wynn Stewart and only made it up to number 47 by Wynn. And then Buck Owens put it out in 60, took it up to number three. Then along come 1989, and Rodney Crowell took it to number one. To get us to the next break, I'm going to play another one and squeeze it in. Might make us just a little bit long, but it's okay. We're all friends here. A gentleman called in and wanted to hear this song from Ann Murray. Now, this was a hit for her, number one record in 1974, but just like the last one, it was a cover song. George Jones had this one out in 1962 with a she instead of a he. Here's Ann Murray, and he thinks I still care.

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From 1970 and the pen of her uncle Bill Owens, there was Dolly Parton and Before You Make Up Your Mind. You know, I've been looking here. When Dolly passed away, I really went overboard on I had the Dolly music, but there's a lot of it we just don't get a chance to play. And I put a ton of it in my files here, and I'm just looking, man, there's so many Dolly songs. We could probably do a full another show of Dolly songs we've never played before. But it's just so good to hear Dolly's voice, and good song there. We had not played that one before. We're featuring songs with the word hills or trail in the title, and I'm going to play one now by Tom T. Hall. Dave Evans has a real good cut on this, and maybe even the definitive one, but I heard Tom T.'s version before I heard Dave Evans' version, so I'm kind of partial to it, but they're both really good. But anyway, I'm going to play Tom T.'s version. Here's Tom T. and Pretty Green Hills.

0: one of the best ever to write a song. There's Tom T. Hall, Double Time. We heard Pretty Green Hills, and then Lynn came in on Facebook and wanted to hear Thank You, Connersville, Indiana, from his 1970 album, Eyewitness Life. So I thought, what the heck, let's double him up. If you've got a request, you can call me at 260-563-1161, or you can go to Facebook and go to the Classic Country Hits page. 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
5: From the Wabash area, here's your forecast. Today's going to be a mostly cloudy day with temperatures near 80. Cloudy tonight, showers from the remnants of Hurricane Isaias move in. The low by dawn will be in the upper 50s. Those showers continue into Sunday, then taper off and end in the afternoon. Temperatures near 70. Could have partly cloudy for Sunday night with lows in the middle 50s. Then a sunny, warmer day for Columbus Day with temperatures getting into the lower 80s. That's your My Bash area forecast. I'm meteorologist Jim Renault.
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Tom Paul and the Glazer Brothers doing the old Kris Kristofferson tune, Loving Her Was Easier Than Anything I'll Ever Do Again, blah, blah, blah, blah, blah, blah, blah. Boy, we are featuring songs with the word hill or trail in the title this week, and I got a doozy for you here. We've never played this one before. It comes off the new Vince Gill series, the EPs that have been coming out called 50 Years From Home. And I can't remember exactly which one this was off. Well, it was called, there was one called Secondhand Smoke. And I'm not sure if this one came out late last year or early this year, but you get the time frame. But this is a little, something a little different from Vince Gill. Going to give this one a spin. Here's Vince with Hill People.

From 1975, there's George Jones and These Days I Barely Get By. And before that, we heard brand new stuff from Vince Gill and Hill People. Now, I don't want to get on my soapbox here, but that's brand new music, and that is recorded so overdriven. I don't know what it sounded like to you, but it sounded awful here. And I have to pull the gain way down, but that's brand new product they put out, and it sounds like some kids in a preschool class went in there and mixed it. I don't understand it. I don't know why they do that. I mean, I hear that when they make new music now, the hot thing is to brick wall it all, so there's no up and down. You remember back when we had equalizers in the stereo, and you could see the little hills coming up and down, and you know the lights would bounce up and down. No, now it's just all solid, blah, and you just. I don't know. Maybe it sounded good on that end, but just in here in the studio, it sounds like crap. And I don't know why they'd go to the time to record a whole album and release it that way. But it's not just Vince Gill. There are a lot of them. A lot of new albums come out. The new Marty Stewart stuff, it's that way. It's like a brick wall. And while that is, because there's no up and down, it's just all flat blast. And to me, it sounds distorted. Maybe if we had an equalizer like the old days, we could fix it. Who knows? But anyways, now that I'm done with that, let me catch my breath and tell you that if you're looking for a home church, Tom Menzbarger invites you to come out to Grace Community Church. Grace Community is a non-denominational Bible preaching church with a rich history and a fresh vision for the future. They offer Sunday morning services at 8:15. At 9:15, they do Sunday school, and at 10 a.m., they have a second service. Everyone is welcome, and you can come as you are to Grace Community Church. You'll find them at 1810 East Bradford Street in beautiful Northeast Marion, Indiana, and they are the sponsor of this hour's gospel selection. Here are the Churchmen with Alone on a Hill.

0: 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James Randall has more on this Saturday morning, right after these.
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0: Johnny Cash and Hey Porter. Hey, I'm trying to do a radio show over here. If you would please there, sir. Johnny Cash and Hey Porter here on the Classic Country Hit Show. We're doing songs with hills or trail in the title. And up next, we're going to get Brother String Bean front and center. Here he is with There'll Be Moonshine in Them Old Kentucky Hills.
1: Up in the eastern part of Kentucky, up there in the hills where I come from, there's always been moonshine all over up there. Look like every time they tear up one steel, there's always two to take its place. Now, there's a place over there called Ross's Creek. Now, Ross's Creek was a funny place. There's just one way you could get in there, and there wasn't no way you could get out. That is, if you was a lawman. I'll never forget one time there's two revenue men come up there and asked my little brother, said, now, we take this road over the hill. Said, where will it take us to? My little brother says, it'll take you to my Paul's Steel, but it won't bring you back. He said, now, if you go down and show us where your Paul's Steel is, we'll give you a dollar when we get back. My little brother said, you give me the dollar before you go, because when you go down there, you ain't coming back.

I happened to walk into a honky-tonk one night down in New Orleans. Up above the bar hung a big guitar like none I'd ever seen. The neck was set with diamonds, and though the strings were old, like kings of sound they wound around six keys of solid gold. A man stepped up beside me. His breath was strong with wine. He said, "You know, that guitar once belonged to a mighty close pal of mine. He used to play it right here. I forget the year. Around 45, I think. I could tell you quite a story, friend, if you'd care to buy me a drink."

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He said, "Yeah, I remember now. It was 45, all right." He had just returned from the Great War. That's where he lost his sight. His buddies gave him that guitar. At the time, it was simple and plain. He added the gold and the diamonds as he played his way to fame. He was doing a show in Shreveport. The night he received the call to come appear on the Grand Ole Opry, the greatest show of all.

0: I was driving him to Nashville. It was cold and misting rain. The signals flashed and the whistle screamed, but I swear, mister, I never saw that train. I heard the doctor tell him, just after he'd used his knife, "You're lucky, son. It was just your arm. It could have been your life." But he died that night. Life just demanded more than he could give. I think he could have made it. He just lost his will to live. But this world's loss is heaven's gain. And tonight, he's still a star. He plays with a band of angels. That's my son's golden guitar.
1: 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Brother Johnny called in earlier and wanted to hear that one. All right, I've got time to get one more in here. I thought I'd just get some Flat and Scruggs instrumental music on here. I'm going to favor us with the Flint Hill Special.
2: Thank you. Thank you so much. You're really wonderful. Here's Earl Scruggs now with the old five string, where he does a little bit of tuning and a whole lot of picking. Goes like this.

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1: From the My Bash area, here's your forecast. Today's going to be a mostly cloudy day with temperatures near 80. Cloudy tonight, showers from the remnants of Hurricane Isaias move in. The low by dawn will be in the upper 50s. Those showers continue into Sunday, then taper off and end in the afternoon. Temperatures near 70. Could be partly cloudy for Sunday night with lows in the middle 50s. Then a sunny, warmer day for Columbus Day with temperatures getting into the lower 80s. That's your My Bash area forecast. I'm meteorologist Jim Rinaldi.
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Tex Redder on Classic Country Hits by Request, and you're two time to me, one time too often. That goes out to Pat listening in this morning. I was telling you earlier, I went out this week to Pennsylvania, had a wonderful trip out there. It was a nice drive, got to listen to some podcasts on the way out, on the way back, some classic country podcasts, and did some walking on the Appalachian Trail, about 28 miles worth, and had a really good time. Got to visit with my cousin and his wonderful wife. And all along as we were walking along, this song just kept roaring through my mind. And this is what gave me the idea to do songs this week with hill or trail in the title. As I was walking along, sweating, moaning and groaning, my feet were screaming at me, this song just kept running through my head. Here are the Osborne Brothers.

0: Jeannie C. Riley on Classic Country Hits and the Harper Valley PTA from the pen of Tom T. Hall. That goes out to Kenny, who come in on Facebook and wanted to hear that one this morning. All right, got another Facebook message from our good friends down in Moody, Alabama. I asked them if they're getting any rain. Didn't get a response, but I'm going to assume that they probably did. I got a buddy in Asheville, Alabama, and he texted me this morning and said it was a, let's just say he said it was a crappy day down there. So I'm sure all of Alabama's getting it. It'll be interesting. I think they'll probably get that football game in tonight. The Georgia and Alabama are supposed to play down there today. And I think I don't know if they moved it to tonight or it's going to be tonight. But I'm sure the rain will be moved through by then. And we originally they said we were going to get some of it, but I'm not 100% sure it's not going to bypass us. But we'll wait and see. But anyway, Philip wanted to hear this one for his wonderful wife, Tina. Here's Red So Vine.
1: I was on the outskirts of a little southern town, trying to reach my destination before the sun went down. The old CB was blaring away on Channel 19, when there came a little boy's voice on the radio line. And he said, "Breaker 19, is anyone there? Come on back, truckers, and talk to Teddy Bear." Well, I keyed the mic and I said, "You got it, Teddy Bear." And the little boy's voice came back on the air. "Appreciate the break. Who we got on that end?" I told him my handle and then he began. "Now, I'm not supposed to bother you fellas out there. Mom says you're busy and for me to stay off there. But you see, I get lonely and it helps to talk. 'Cause that's about all I can do. I'm crippled and I can't walk." I came back and told him to fire up that mic, and I'd talk to him as long as he liked. "This was my dad's radio," the little boy said, "but I guess it's mine and Mom's now, 'cause my daddy's dead. Dad had a wreck about a month ago. He was trying to get home in a blinding snow. Mom has to work now to make ends meet, and I'm not much help with my two crippled feet. She says not to worry, that we'll make it all right, but I hear her crying sometimes late at night. You know, there's one thing I want more than anything else to see. Oh, I know you guys are too busy to bother with me, but you see, my dad used to take me for rides when he was home. But I guess that's all over now since my daddy's gone. Not one breaker came on the old CB as that little crippled boy talked with me. I tried hard to swallow a lump that just wouldn't stay down as I thought about my boy back in Greenville town. Dad was going to take Mom and me with him later on this year. Well, I remember him saying, "Someday this old truck will be yours, Teddy Bear. But I know I'll never get to ride an 18-wheeler again. But this old base will keep me in touch with all my trucker friends. Teddy Bear's going to back on out now and leave you alone, 'cause it's about time for Mom to come home. But you give me a shout when you're passing through, and I'll sure be happy to come back to you." Well, I came back and I said, "Before you go, 1010, what's your home 20, little CB friend?" Well, he gave me his address and I didn't once hesitate, 'cause this hot load of freight is just gonna have to wait. I turned that truck around on a dime and headed straight for Jackson Street, 229. And as I rounded the corner, oh, I got one heck of a shock. 18-wheelers were lined up for three city blocks. Well, I guess every driver for miles around had caught Teddy Bear's call. And that little crippled boy was having a ball. For as fast as one driver would carry him in, another would carry him to his truck and take off again. Well, you better believe I took my turn at riding Teddy Bear. And then I carried him back in and put him down in his chair. And buddy, if I never live to see happiness again, I want you to know I saw it that day in the face of that little man. We took up a collection for him before his mama got home, and each driver said goodbye, and then they were all gone. He shook my hand with a mile-long grin and said, "So long, trucker. I'll catch you again." Yeah, I hit that interstate with tears in my eyes. And I turned on the radio and I got another surprise. Breaker 19 came a voice on the air. Just one word of thanks from Mama Teddy Bear. We wish each and every one a special prayer for you, 'cause you just made my little boy's dream come true. I'll sign off now before I start to cry. May God ride with you. 10-4. And goodbye.
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1: It's turning into a Tom T. Hall kind of day. By request, there he was with Old Dogs, Children, and Watermelon Wine. Jerry called in and wanted to hear that one this morning. We are featuring one song per segment featuring trail or hill in the title. And as I was going through my songs, this one popped up and I thought, good Lord, how have I not played that before? And I'm going to be 100% honest with you. It's Jimmy Driftwood, and he was about as rural as they get. He, of course, wrote The Battle of New Orleans would be his claim to fame. But a lot of his music he put out was just him and a banjo. And we don't get requests for Jimmy Driftwood, obviously. And I'm not sure that – I think maybe we've played one song by him. But my dad had a box set of Jimmy Driftwood, so I've got a ton of his music, but I don't play a lot of it. But anyway, I saw this title and I thought, man, that's a natural. Why have we not played that before? So we're going to give it a spin right now. Here's Jimmy Driftwood and Bunker Hill.

0: Buck Owens and his cover of Merle Haggard's House of Memories. Boy, good stuff there from Buck. All right, we're going to go ahead and take our bottom of the hour break. I've got more requests lined up. Got some room if you want to get one in. You call me at 260-563-1161 or go to Facebook. Go to the Classic Country Hits page. 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
5: From the My Bash area, here's your forecast. Today's going to be a mostly cloudy day with temperatures near 80. Cloudy tonight, showers from the remnants of Hurricane Isaias move in. The low by dawn will be in the upper 50s. Those showers continue into Sunday, then taper off and end in the afternoon. Temperatures near 70. Could be partly cloudy for Sunday night with lows in the middle 50s. Then a sunny, warmer day for Columbus Day with temperatures getting into the lower 80s. That's your My Bash area forecast. I'm meteorologist Jim Renault.
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From 1971, there's Susan Ray with L.A. International Airport. And I don't know if it's just you, but it strikes me odd. That's a breakup song, and it should be a sad song, but I don't think it's just the music or the way she does it. It makes me happy. I've always liked that song, but it's not a, you know, it's not a sad, mournful thing. But and if I'm hearing the song right, she's not the one that's wanting to do the breaking up. It's him, but she's singing about it. But you put it behind a good beat and a fast beat, and it just sounds like a happy song. But Susan Ray for Gary up in Warsaw and the L.A. International Airport. We're featuring songs this week with Hill or Trail in the title, and you know we would eventually get to this one. By many, many requests, here's Roy Rogers.

David Sugar on Classic Country Hits with Golden Tears. And before that, Mack Wiseman and I Still Write Your Name in the Sand. That one goes out to Frank over in Peru. If you're looking for a home church, Tom Mansbarger invites you to come out to Grace Community Church. 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At 9:15, they do Sunday school, and at 10 a.m., they have a second service. Everyone is welcome, and you can come as you are to Grace Community Church. You'll find them at 1810 East Bradford Street in beautiful Northeast Marion, Indiana, and they are the sponsor of this hour's gospel selection. I had a gentleman call in a little bit ago and wanted to hear this song, and send this out to him and anybody else that suffered a loss here recently. Here's Elvis Presley.

0: 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James Randall has more of your classic country hits on this Saturday morning right after these.
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From 1972, there was Barbara Fairchild by request and Vincent. And that went out to Sherry listening in this morning. All right, it's time to get another Hills tune front and center. Let's call on Daly and Vincent. Here they are with the Hills of Caroline.

0: Daly and Vincent with Hills of Caroline. There's no doubt that Jamie Daly's got some pipes on him for sure. They've actually got a new song out. I don't believe I've played it. It's a remake of the song Ruby. Maybe we've played it once, but he really, really shows out in that one. Okay, we've got about 2 minutes before the top of the hour. Let's go ahead and take our top of the hour break. I've got plenty of requests coming up. When we get out of this break, we're going to hear some Chris LeDoux. We've got the James Ray Song of the Day coming up, and it's a new one, one I've never played before. And we'll work our way through the rest of your requests as well. So stick around. We'll be back here pretty quick with Chris LeDoux.
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2: From the Maybash area, here's your forecast. Today's going to be a mostly cloudy day with temperatures near 80. Cloudy tonight, showers from the remnants of Hurricane Isaias move in. The low by dawn will be in the upper 50s. Those showers continue into Sunday, then taper off and end in the afternoon. Temperatures near 70. Could have partly cloudy for Sunday night with lows in the middle 50s. Then a sunny, warmer day for Columbus Day with temperatures getting into the lower 80s. That's your Maybash area forecast. I'm meteorologist Jim Renault.
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He's had one or two good horses that he counts among his friends.

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0: Now that's what you call a throwback. There was Chris Ledoux from the album What You Gonna Do with a Cowboy. It's only the second time we played that song. We last played it on June the 22nd, 2019. All right, it's that time of the show, folks. Time to put the sad in your Saturday, the weep in your weekend, and the tear in your beer. That's right, it's time for this week's James Ray Song of the Day. This is one I come across a few weeks ago. And we had some special shows. We had our Chiller for Charity co-host in last week. So I kind of held on to it. And we're going to get it on right now. So we're going to turn the floor over to Larry Sparks.
1: 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And that's the tears of sadness and tears of happiness.
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6: I call it a sad, slobbing tearjerker. And I can't think of any other one that's more sadder than this one that goes like this.

she's coming home. She's waiting for that special flight that finally touches ground. She walks out on the tarmac, her tears are streaming down.

George Jones and Gene Pitney on Classic Country Hits with Mockingbird Hill. Before that, we had Larry Sparks, and man, what a piece of material that was, doing Annie's Boy. We're going to get one more in before our first break of this hour. Got a call from Rick over in Upland, and he said this upcoming week, him and his wife Cindy will be celebrating 54 years of marriage and wanted me to play something for their anniversary. So happy anniversary, you two. Here is Kenny Rogers.

0: 105.9 The Bash. James Randall has more on this Saturday morning, right after these.
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We heard from Dale Watson, and I Hate to Drink Alone. And there was Merle Haggard, Buck Owens, and D. White Yoakam from 1996 and Beer Can Hill. I'm going to get two more Hill songs in before the bottom of the hour. So right now, let's get everybody's grandpa front and center. Here's Grandpa Jones.

said, "I'll come again." 'Twas useless to say any more. His granddad, he thought, would be out of place anywhere but in his little cabin door. But when he returned in another week or two, the old man was asleep on his bed. He was gone from his hills, but as the boy dried his eyes, he recalled what the old man had said.

Here's an awful sad story to start off with this morning. All about that boy down in the valley looking up at that big mansion up on the hill with tears in his eyes. Mansion on the hill.

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6: From the My Bash area, here's your forecast. Today's going to be a mostly cloudy day with temperatures near 80. Cloudy tonight, showers from the remnants of Hurricane Isaias move in. The low by dawn will be in the upper 50s. Those showers continue into Sunday, then taper off and end in the afternoon. Temperatures near 70. Could be partly cloudy for Sunday night with lows in the middle 50s. Then a sunny, warmer day for Columbus Day with temperatures getting into the lower 80s. That's your My Bash Area forecast. I'm meteorologist Jim Renault.
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From 1951, there's Hank Snow and Anita Carter, and Down the Trail of Aching Hearts, one they took up to number two. I'm going to play another trail song right here, and this comes from the Delmore brothers, Alton and Raven. And back on October the 1st, a new album came out with contemporary artists doing old Delmore brothers tunes. And we've been busy on here since it came out, so I hadn't had a chance to play anything from it, but we'll correct that, and we won't be on next week due to Chili for Charity, but maybe in the week after that we'll get something from it on. But I thought we'd get something from the Delmore brothers. Here they are with The Trail of Time.

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And I stumbled over to the campfire for my morning coffee, squatted down to watch the sun come up, and I suddenly realized I could still learn something from my dear departed dad. 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

Well, when we came in this morning, we didn't think we'd hear "Everybody's Got a Squat Sometime" in a song, but there were Riders in the Sky and the Trail Tip song. And, of course, before that, we had the Delmore Brothers. If you're looking for a home church, Tom Mansbarger invites you to come out to Grace Community Church. Grace Community is a non-denominational Bible preaching church with a rich history and a fresh vision for the future. They get together on Sunday mornings at 8:15 and have an early morning service. At 9:15, they do Sunday school, and at 10 a.m., they have a second service. Everyone is welcome. You can come as you are to Grace Community Church. You'll find them at 1810 East Bradford Street in beautiful Northeast Marion, Indiana, and they're the sponsor of this hour's gospel selection. I talked earlier about listening to some podcasts in my travels this week, and one I listened to was with Nancy Jones, George Jones' widow. And they were talking about the car crash he had back in 99 when he was actually trying to get the song Choices to play through the car radio. And he was fussing with it and I guess beating on the dash or whatever, talking to his Nancy's daughter on the phone when he actually had that crash where he run into the bridge. But what I'm trying to get to is they didn't think he was going to survive it, but he did when he come through. She said all he wanted to do was sit at home and sing, and then he wanted Vestal Goodman to come over to the house. And Nancy got a hold of Vestal, and she came over almost daily to visit with George and sing with him. And then, of course, he got better and, really extended his career, and he did put out some good stuff, you know, with the Choices and things that came after that. So let's get Vestal Goodman front and center. Here she is with God Walks These Hills.

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Helping wind down this week's classic country hit show, there's Jim Reeves and He'll Have to Go. Ed called in and wanted to hear that one. Right now we're going to go to the 1985 album Half Nelson, which was a Willie Nelson album that featured all duets. And here's one he did with Mel Tillis.

0: From his album Fine Wine, there's Whisperin' Bill Anderson, helping close out this week's classic country hit show with Way Too Much Time on My Hands. Well, that's about brought us to a close, man. The 6 hours always go so fast on a Saturday morning. Hope you enjoyed the show. Hope you heard something maybe you hadn't heard before. We did play a lot of stuff we hadn't gotten around to playing this morning, and we were all over the place. Some great requests come in as well. Remember, next week we are off. It is Chili for Charity Saturday. Look for me. I'll be out there. I'll be out there before noon. I'll have my spoon warmed up and ready to go. And looking forward to it. It's always a great time. Everybody, have a great week. Be kind. Do something nice for somebody. And above all, be safe. If you are off Monday for the holiday, congratulations. It's supposed to be beautiful weather. And if you're out motorcycle riding, be careful. And we'll catch you back here in 2 weeks live for the Classic Country Hit Show. Next Saturday, Wade will be out at the park, and he'll be broadcasting out there. I think they take requests and go around and shake and howdy with some people, and might even look him up myself. So with that said, to get out of here, let's get Bobby Bear front and center from 1974. And we'll catch you back here in 2 weeks on the Classic Country Hit Show.
1: The most famous of all the voodoo queens that ever existed is Marie Laveau down in Louisiana. 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

0: Oshkosh area. Here's your forecast for this afternoon. Looking at more clouds and sun. It should be a dry day with high temperatures near 80. Well after midnight tonight, showers push into the area with a cloudy sky, looking at lows of 58. Showers likely into the early morning hours of Sunday with an otherwise cloudy sky. Look for highs tomorrow to 70. Partly cloudy Sunday night, low 56. Mostly sunny, big warm-up Monday, high 83. That's your My Bash area forecast. I'm TJ Matthews.
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1: Well, hi again. My name's Casey Kasem, and this is American Top 40. Welcome to our weekly countdown of the 40 best-selling songs in the USA. Last week, we were counting down the 40 biggest hit makers of the past 5 years. This week, it's right back to our regular countdown and six exciting new songs on the chart. 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
1: Here's a group that debuts at number 40 with a song called I'll Be Around. They're the Spinners, and I can remember seeing them way back there in 1964 when they worked with Marvin Gaye. They deserve what they're getting. They paid a lot of dues. Their hit song, I'll Be Around, debuting at number 40, The Spinners.

The 40th best-selling song in the USA this week in American Top 40 by The Spinners, I'll Be Around. This is Casey Kasem. The countdown rolls on with another debut song. Sam Neely at number 39 with Loving You Just Crossed My Mind. It's his first hit.

0: Debuting at number 39, Sam Neely with Loving You Just Crossed My Mind. This is Casey on American Top 40. Coming up next, a song that was written for and introduced last January on Rod Serling's TV show Night Gallery, where it kept coming up on the jukebox no matter what button was pushed.
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2: 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Oh, constipation with belly pain back again?
3: Yeah.
2: Our doctor figured it out. 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
0: Here now is a song that had its world premiere on a television mystery show, Rod Serling's Night Gallery. Last January, there was an episode called Tune at Dan's Cafe, starring Susan Oliver and Pernell Roberts. The story took place in a diner where the couple kept playing the jukebox, but no matter what selection they tried to make, the same song always came up. A song that was written for the show and then later recorded and released as a single when requests started pouring in from people who had heard it on Night Gallery. And here it is now among the 40 most popular songs in the country. At number 38, this former number one country song. The song that was created for and introduced on a TV mystery show. If You Leave Me Tonight, I'll Cry.
1: Yeah.

0: That debuted last week at 38 remains in the same position this week. Jerry Wallace, If You Leave Me Tonight, I'll Cry. You're listening to this week's 40 Top Tunes in the 50 states.
1: Number 37.
0: Here's a man whose name is Michael Murphy, and his song is most unusual. Geronimo's Cadillac.

Debuting at number 37, newcomer Michael Murphy, his song, Geronimo's Cadillac. This is Casey Kasem in Hollywood. The countdown doesn't stop until we get to number one. Here's the current hit by the English singing star whose first public performance consisted mainly of ducking empty bottles thrown at him by the audience. That used to happen a lot at an English pub called The Minerva, which has a pretty wild clientele. If they like you, they don't throw things. But if they don't like you, you better keep on moving on that stage. This artist must have moved pretty good that night because he's still around making hits. His latest is number 36 this week, Midnight Rider. Here's Joe Cocker. Well, I-

Joe Cocker and the Chris Stanton Band. Midnight Rider at number 36. He debuts on American Top 40. AT40 is heard coast to coast and around the world on great radio stations like KMEN, San Bernardino, California, WNCI, Columbus, Ohio, KCRA, check, Sacramento, California. Here's a tune at number 35 that was written by Mac Davis. The song is done by Gallery, and it's titled I Believe in Music.

The fifth of six new songs in American Top 40 coming in at number 35. Gallery with their second hit in a row, I Believe in Music. American Top 40 originates in Hollywood. My name's Casey, and the countdown goes on. Another English group. They peaked at 16 for a couple of weeks and dropped to 34 this week with Run to Me, the Bee Gees.

The 34th best-selling song in the USA this week by the Bee Gees, Run to Me. Here's a 32-year-old singer who's been around for a few years. His last hit song was Cupid. That was back in 1969. He hits the charts with a powerful song this week, debuting at 33. Johnny Nash, I Can See Clearly.

0: powerful number by Johnny Nash on American Top 40, I Can See Clearly Now, and the countdown rolls on.
1: Number 32.
0: Got as high as number 11 for a couple of weeks and dropped to 32.
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0: Last week at number 11, now number 32, Joe Simon with a big drop on Power of Love. This is Casey Kasem and the countdown rolls on.
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12: From the My Bash area, here's your forecast for this afternoon. Looking at more clouds and sun, it should be a dry day with high temperatures near 80. Well, after midnight tonight, showers push into the area with a cloudy sky, looking at lows of 58. Showers likely into the early morning hours of Sunday with an otherwise cloudy sky. Look for highs tomorrow to 70. Partly cloudy Sunday night, low 56. Mostly sunny, big warm-up Monday, high 83. That's your My Bash area forecast. I'm TJ Matthews.
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those groups that sounds as good as it looks. Headed up this time by Marilyn McCrew Davis doing the solo singing, The Fifth Dimension, moving from 37 to 31 this week with If I Could Reach You. Oh,

Second week on American Top 40, now at number 31. The Fifth Dimension with If I Could Reach You. You know, you can't always get a rock group to explain the meaning of their name or why they picked it. But Judith Sims, a reporter for Rolling Stone, got the whole story on Eagles from guitarist Bernie Leadon. She quotes him, "We were all reading books about the Hopi Indians, and in the Hopi mythology, the eagle is the most sacred animal with the most spiritual meaning. The eagle flies closest to the sun and will carry our message to the Father. It symbolizes all highest spirituality and morals. High morals, the best that man can be. I think it's a beautiful symbol." But our other guitarist, Glenn Frey, likes the name Eagles for different reasons. He likes the name because it sounds like a teenage gang. End of quote. And beginning of the song, it's number 30 this week in our countdown, Witchy Woman.

Eagles with Witchy Woman, moving up 5 this week and its second week on American Top 40. Here's a girl who arranges, sings, and writes those songs. At number 29, second week on the chart, Shy Coltrane.

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1: Number 28.
0: Here's a tune that reached number 8 2 weeks ago, last week 17, now 28. Elton John with Honky Cat.

Last week at 17, now 28, Elton John's Honky Cat. This is Casey Kasem on American Top 40. And here's a song that could come out the number one best-selling tune of the year. I'm not saying it will, but it's going to be up there.

0: 15 weeks in the top 40, in American top 40, now in number 27. Gilbert O'Sullivan's Alone Again Naturally. This is Casey Kasem in Hollywood counting them down at AT40. We've got 26 hits to go, so stay right there.
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1: From the Mibash area, here's your forecast for this afternoon. Looking at more clouds and sun, it should be a dry day with high temperatures near 80. Well, after midnight tonight, showers push into the area with a cloudy sky, looking at lows of 58. Showers likely into the early morning hours of Sunday with an otherwise cloudy sky. Look for highs tomorrow to 70. Partly cloudy Sunday night, low 56. Mostly sunny, big warm-up Monday, high 83. That's your Mibash area forecast. I'm TJ Matthews.
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5: And on with our survey of the 40 top hits in the nation this week. This is AT40. My name's Casey Kasem, and the countdown continues. At number 26 this week, it's the Cornelius Brothers and Sister Rose with Don't Ever.

0: 1840, moving up to number 26 this week. It moved up to Cornelius Brothers and Sister Rose with Don't Ever Be Lonely, A Poor Little Fool Like Me. This is Casey Kasem in Hollywood and on with a countdown. Now 25 hits to number one and counting down. Here's the current hit by the pair of former bus drivers, two singers who both drove buses before they made it as vocal duo 3 years ago. They're in their late 20s now. Both were born in Mississippi and their first cousins. Their home base is St. Louis, where they earned their livings as bus drivers for a while until they started to make it as a singing team. Their first hit, Backfield in Motion, came in 69 and peaked at number 10. Their latest is number 25 this week. Here are Mel Harden and Tim McPherson, starting all over again.
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3: 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She can't do without me. And she'll be here tomorrow.
4: What? I thought you had settled all of that, man.
3: Hey, man, see, you just don't understand. I never stopped loving her. I just wasn't ready to accept the love she was willing to give. But if she still loves me, there's nothing in the world that can keep us from making it this time.

Last week at 29, now 25. Moving up for Mel and Tim, their cousins, was starting all over again. AT40 is heard coast to coast and around the world on great radio stations like WNDR, Syracuse, New York, and WNOX, Knoxville, Tennessee. 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

0: We're counting down the hits the way they're ranked on Billboard's national charts. 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
1: Number 23.
0: Here's Danny O'Keefe, born in Spokane, grew up for a while in Wenatchee, Washington, then finished high school in St. Paul, Minnesota, in a boys' military school. He's at 23 with Good Time Charlie's Got the Blues.

0: Number 23 in American Top 40, Danny O'Keefe. Good Time Charlie's Got the Blues. This is Casey Kasem in American Top 40, and a listener wrote in to ask, what year had the most number one songs? Good question. And what artist had most of those? I'll have the answer. It's coming up.
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22 in our countdown. Daniel Boone from England with Beautiful Sunday. This is Casey Kasem on American Top 40. From the Great Lakes to the Rio Grande, you hear the nation's biggest hits every week at this time on AT40. And the countdown rolls on with a man who's from the Windy City right off the Great Lakes, Chicago, Illinois. He was born there back in June of 1942. He's Curtis Mayfield with Freddy's Dead.

such a beautiful woman.

0: The third week on American Top 40, now at 21, moving up four notches this week, Curtis Mayfield and the theme from Superfly, Freddy's Dead. Here's Arlo Guthrie, who's been around for 5 weeks in American Top 40, up two this week to number 20 with the City of New Orleans.
1: Right.

0: Halfway up American Top 40 this week, Arlo Guthrie with City of New Orleans. This song that's been on AT40 for 5 weeks now is the number one best-selling soul song in the Billboard charts. At number 19, James Brown with Get on the Good Foot, Part 1.
1: Get

0: 4 this week to number 19. James Brown scores again with Get on the Good Foot Part 1. What year had the most number one songs? And what artist had most of those? That's the question sent in here by Jill Allison of Spokane, Washington. And here's the answer, Jill. The year with the most number one songs was 1966. And the total number of songs that hit number one in the charts that year was 27. Now, as to the recording acts that had most of them, there were three different groups that had more than one number one song apiece. The Beatles had We Can Work It Out and Paperback Writer. The Supremes had You Can't Hurry Love and You Keep Me Hanging On. And the Monkees had Last Train to Clarksville and I'm a Believer. That was in 1966, the year with the most number one chart songs in history. And now on with the countdown.
1: Number 18.
0: Here's a double-sided hit by Donny Osmond. Why is the side we're listening to now, The Flip is Lonely Boy? At number 18, it moves.

0: number 18 this week, moving up six, Donny Osmond with a double-sided hit, Lonely Boy and Why. Coming up, a current hit by an actor and singer who had more million sellers while he was a teenager than any other teenage recording artist.
1: This is Coast to Coast.
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9: From the My Bash area, here's your forecast for this afternoon. Looking at more clouds and sun, it should be a dry day with high temperatures near 80. Well after midnight tonight, showers push into the area with a cloudy sky, looking at lows of 58. Showers likely into the early morning hours of Sunday with an otherwise cloudy sky. Look for highs tomorrow to 70. Partly cloudy Sunday night, low 56. Mostly sunny, big warm-up Monday, high 83. That's your My Bash area forecast. I'm TJ Matthews.
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1: This is Casey Kasem in Hollywood. Now the current hit by the English rock singer whose style on stage caused one critic to name him the slapstick king of rock and roll. Those are the words of Doris Worsham reviewing a recent Rod Stewart concert in the Bay Area. Miss Worsham is the teen writer on the Oakland Tribune, and she really painted a picture. Quote, dressed in a silver sequined suit and tennis shoes, Stewart and his cohorts were in perpetual motion until the conclusion of the concert. Besides his constant strutting, Stewart spent much of his time running back and forth between microphones on each side of the stage. His incessant pratfalls, stroking his foot, unceasing hand gestures, and his overall enthusiasm for his music earns him another title, the Slapstick King of Rock and Roll. End of quote. Obviously, you have to see him to appreciate all that stuff. But on record, he's just a great rock singer. Number 17 this week, Rod Stewart.

English superstar Rod Stewart at number 17 this week with a former number one song in England called You Wear It Well. Time now for a new American superstar who has the biggest moving song in the chart this week, Leon Russell with Tightrope. I'm up on

0: Last week at 26, now 16. This week's biggest moving song up 10 notches by Leon Russell. It's called Tightrope. Now the current hit by the actor and singer who had more million sellers while he was a teenager than any other teenage recording artist. He's 32 years old now, a black belt karate expert, a husband and father of twin boys and a girl. But before he was 20, 8 of his songs had sold a million or more copies. And by the time he was 21, he had added 2 number one records to a string of hits. He's on the charts again now, at number 15, with a song called Garden Party. That's right, Rick Nelson.
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0: The nation's 15th best-selling song this week, produced, written by Rick Nelson, sung by him. It's called Garden Party.
1: Number 14.
0: Here's a Rick from Australia, Rick Springfield, with Speak to the Sky.
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0: At number 14, moving up one this week from Australia, Rick Springfield will Speak to the Sky. Well, that wraps the second part of American Top 40 with the top 13 songs in the USA coming right up. So stay right there.
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6: 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It's a song that would eventually make it to number 3, and it would also become a huge hit once again in 1989 for Simply Red. This is Harold Melvin and the Blue Notes with the original version of If You Don't Know Me By Now.

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2: From the MyBash area, here's your forecast for this afternoon. Looking at more clouds and sun. It should be a dry day with high temperatures near 80. Well, after midnight tonight, showers push into the area with a cloudy sky, looking at lows of 58. Showers likely into the early morning hours of Sunday with an otherwise cloudy sky. Look for highs tomorrow to 70. Partly cloudy Sunday night, low 56. Mostly sunny, big warm up Monday, high 83. That's your MyBash area forecast. I'm TJ Matthews.
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0: 105.9 The Bash. All right. We are at Wabash Furniture and Flooring, and my, oh my, you look overstocked, Michael. There's a lot of furniture in here.
4: Yeah, we've been bringing in things. We've got a whole warehouse full, actually two warehouses full. So we're trying to get some of this stuff liquidated and out of here. So we got some really great prices store-wide.
0: That's awesome. So let's talk about some of those prices right now. Right now, they need to come in before 5:30 today.
4: That's right. We've got recliners starting at $299. We got sofas starting at $299. And then mattresses have all been marked down. We've got queen for twin pricing. 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And then our beauty rest, free adjustable base with that. 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
0: That's insane. That's crazy. So, I mean, you can put furniture in a room you didn't think you needed furniture in at these prices. Incredible. All right. Well, make sure you're listening this afternoon. 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

0: About 10 chart records for this group from Chicago, Saturday in the Park at number 13 this week. This next song in American Top 40 is getting a second chance. In its first release 5 years ago, it did nothing, a complete bomb. But somebody had enough faith in it to include it in an album released just under a year ago. Well, the tune caught on enough this time around to justify another release as a single. And somebody sure knew what he was doing. Because the song has now been in the top 20 for 4 weeks. At number 12 and moving up, here are the Moody Blues.
1: Nuts.

0: There's number 12 in our survey this week from England, the Moody Blues, and Knights in White Satin. Coming up, a current top 10 hit that within the past 3 years has been recorded and released in 25 different versions. 18 of those featuring the Moog synthesizer.
1: Casey's Coast to Coast.
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0: This is Casey Kasem in Hollywood, and you're listening to the most listened to songs in the USA this week. As our countdown continues, we're up to number 11, a tune that moved up one by Neil Diamond. Play me.

The nation's 11th bestseller this week by Neil Diamond. It's Play Me. And now the instrumental hit that within the past 3 years has been recorded and released worldwide in 25 different versions. And in 18 of those versions, the featured solo instrument is the Moog synthesizer. The tune's composer, Gershon Kingsley of New York City, told us that he wrote and first recorded his melody back in 1969. Well, it caught on among people in the business, especially with the electronic music specialists, and 24 more versions have been recorded since then. Several have become hits in different parts of the world. One of them, by Hot Butter, is in the top 10 right now on the American charts. At number 10, here's Popcorn.

0: Second week at number 10 in American Top 40, Hot Butter with Popcorn. Here now is the very first top 10 record that Chuck Berry has had in 8 long years. At number 9, Chuck Berry's My Ding-a-Ling. Number 9.
1: We got to do our alma mater. We must do our alma mater. 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

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This is a free country. Live like you want to live, baby. 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There's one guy right over here singing Maya, too. 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Yes, sir. You got a right, baby. Ain't nobody gonna bother you. Tell you. Once I was climbing.

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And guess what? Everybody's still not singing. There's a few right down front here that's not singing. We're going to dedicate this verse to those who will not sing. Yes, sir. Mm-hmm.

0: everybody. With my
1: Gina.
2: First week in the top 10 at number 9 this week, moving up 4, Chuck Berry's My Ding-a-Ling. This is Casey Kasem. Here's a tune that went to number 1 1 week. That was 3 weeks ago. Then it fell to number 2 for a couple of weeks, and now it's number 8. Here's Three Dog Nights, Black and White.

0: That dropped from number 2 to number 8 this week, Three Dog Night with Black and White. Coming up, a song by a group whose current hit album has such a strong smell that it actually made a customer in a record store pass right out.
1: Casey's Coast to Coast.
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12: From the My Bash area, here's your forecast for this afternoon. Looking at more clouds and sun. It should be a dry day with high temperatures near 80. Well after midnight tonight, showers push into the area with a cloudy sky, looking at lows of 58. Showers likely into the early morning hours of Sunday with an otherwise cloudy sky. Look for highs tomorrow to 70. Partly cloudy Sunday night, low 56. Mostly sunny, big warm-up Monday, high 83. That's your My Bash area forecast. I'm TJ Matthews.
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14: It's 232. All right, we're back. 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Before we get to some more Casey Kasem here, let's talk to Michael again. And Michael, you mentioned $299 recliners, $299 sofas starting at. I mean, again, you might have a room in your house that you didn't know you needed a recliner in, but you would like one, and so there you go. I mean, what a very, very good price.
15: Yeah, we've got a lot of people that have been doing that. 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I mean, nothing really in the Ashley lineup is going to be more than $599 for a sofa. We've got financing available, 24 months, same as cash. So come on in, see what the deals are, and we'll make sure to take care of you.
14: 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But that's a great idea. 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And this sale ends when?
15: It's going to end next Monday. So it's only 11 days starting yesterday.
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This is Casey Kasem at American Top 40, and here's the current hit by the superstar who on Billboard's four main record charts, the pop chart, the soul chart, the country chart, and the album chart, has occupied the number one spot more times than anybody else in chart history. He's been number one on these charts a total of 36 times. Here's a man who hit superstardom in 1956 and has been there ever since. At number seven this week, Elvis Presley.

0: at Rock and Roll Elvis Presley at number 7, American Top 40. 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
0: This tune reached the top 10 last week, went to number 8, moves up 2 this week to 6. It's Bill Withers, Use Me.

The fourth hit in a row for Bill Withers. This one is Use Me, now at number 6, moving up 2 this week in American Top 40. Here's the current hit song from the album that has such a strong smell that it actually made a customer in a record store pass right out. Now, according to the record company, the store is in Vancouver, British Columbia, and the customer was a woman. She took a whiff of a strongly scented sticker on the jacket of a record album and fainted dead away. She revived pretty quickly and was perfectly all right, but the record store decided not to stock any more of this smelly record. Until recently, when the popular demand forced the store to change its mind. And once again, their air is filled with the scent of raspberries. Here they are at number 5 this week. Go All the Way.

0: Number 5 in our countdown of the 40 most popular songs in the USA, moving up to It's Raspberries and Go All the Way. A listener from Albuquerque, New Mexico wrote in this question. Dear Casey, what was the Beatles' very first hit? Well, to answer that one, we had to check both the American and the British charts of the early 60s. Most people would guess it was one of these three Beatle hits. I Want to Hold Your Hand, She Loves You, and Please Please Me. Details coming up.
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Now, here's a classic American Top 40 Extra from October 7th, 1972. It's a song that would soon become the first of three number one hits for Helen Reddy and a popular anthem during the women's lib movement. Here's I Am Woman.

0: with her Grammy-winning hit, That's a Classic American Top 40 Extra from 1972. Helen Reddy with I Am Woman.
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2: 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At number 4, moving up 2 this week, third week in the top 10, this is Main Ingredient.
3: Okay, so your heart broke. You sit around moping, crying. Crying. You say you even thinking about dying? Well, before you do anything rash,

0: Number four in our countdown this week, main ingredient in Everybody Plays the Fool. Now, what was the very first hit the Beatles ever had? That's the question from Bill Turner in Albuquerque, New Mexico. Well, Bill, the first Beatle hit anywhere reached number 20 in the British charts in 1962. That was Love Me Do. In the U.S., it wasn't until 1963 that anyone heard of the supergroup. Their first release was From Me to You, and although it was a hit in some cities, it didn't sell enough nationwide to make the Hot 100. But a year later, they rewrote the record book. And it all started with a song called I Want to Hold Your Hand, the first chart hit the Beatles ever had in the USA. And now, on with the countdown.
1: Number three.
0: The OJs and Backstabbers.

After a couple of weeks at number four, it takes another move up to number three, the OJs with Backstabbers. The countdown continues as we head toward number one in the USA this week. This tune debuted 5 weeks ago at 26, went to 13, then into the top 10 at number six, last week five, now up to number two. It's heading toward number one, Michael Jackson.

that moves up 3 to number 2 this week, Michael Jackson and Ben. And now before we hear the one most popular song in America this week in American Top 40, let's see what's at the top of the other charts. On the soul chart, the number one song is Good Foot Part 1 by James Brown. On the country and western chart, number one is I Ain't Never by Mel Tillis and the Statesiders. The number one best-selling album again this week is Chicago 5 by Chicago. And on Billboard's national singles chart, the best-selling song in the USA, number one, Baby Don't Get Hooked on Me by Mac Davis.

0: number one for the third consecutive week. Mac Davis and Baby Don't Get Hooked on Me. That's it, the 40 top-selling songs in the nation. And you heard them on American Top 40, where we do our countdown every week at this time. 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Producer is Don Bastani, and we tape the show here in Hollywood. This is Casey Kasem. Join me next week, and again, we'll count down the 40 most popular songs in the USA. Till then, keep your feet in the ground and keep reaching for the stars.
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1: From the My Bash area, here's your forecast for this afternoon. Looking at more clouds and sun, it should be a dry day with high temperatures near 80. Well after midnight tonight, showers push into the area with a cloudy sky, looking at lows of 58. Showers likely into the early morning hours of Sunday with an otherwise cloudy sky. Look for highs tomorrow to 70. Partly cloudy Sunday night, low 56. Mostly sunny, big warm-up Monday, high 83. That's your My Bash area forecast. I'm TJ Matthews.
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Hello again and welcome to American Top 40. I'm Casey Kasem and I'm all set to count down the biggest hits in the USA. According to the official Billboard survey, these are the records that you're buying and radio stations are playing all over America. Now, before we start our climb to the number one song in the land this week, let's see what topped the charts 1 week ago. At number three last week was King of Pain by The Police. The song at number two was Making Love Out of Nothing at All by Air Supply. And the song at number one last week was this smash.

0: That's Bonnie Tyler with the number one song last week, Total Eclipse of the Heart. Does it stay at the top this week? We'll find out as we count down the 40 biggest hits in the USA.
1: Number 40!
0: Six songs debut this week. The first of them is the latest hit by Joan Jett and the Blackhearts. It's a remake of a song that Sly and the Family Stone took to number one back in 1969. Debuting at number 40, here's Everyday People.

0: Joan Jett and the Blackhearts, they debut at number 40 with a remake of Everyday People. There's a man in the countdown who many rock critics have called one of the greatest songwriters in pop music today. But this artist, when he first came on the scene, outraged many people because he dared to name himself after the king of rock and roll. Details and his first top 40 hit are coming up.
1: The hits from coast to coast.
0: Casey Kasem. Rod Stewart's current LP, Body Wishes, has now generated two hit singles, Baby Jane, which got to number 14, and his current hit, which seems to have peaked last week at number 35. It's called What Am I Gonna Do? At number 39.

Rod Stewart on American Top 40, falling from 35 to 39 in the countdown with What Am I Gonna Do? Well, now we're up to the first hit single by the man who for many years has been a favorite among rock critics around the world. Many have called this bespectacled guitar player one of the greatest songwriters in pop music today. Here's what just a couple of critics have said about this artist. Newsweek's Jim Miller wrote, "He's composed and recorded nearly 100 songs in a protean range of styles. Bare-knuckled rock, Baroque pop, tender ballads, bluesy laments, Nashville weepers. The variety is awesome." And in Rolling Stone, critic Greil Marcus wrote, "In 1977, he emerged in London as one of the unquestioned originals of modern pop music. Just 22, he seemed master of every rock and roll move, on record and off. He combined the brains of Randy Newman and the implacability of Bob Dylan, the everyman pathos of Buddy Holly, and the uniqueness of John Lennon." End of quote from Rolling Stone. This man who has pleased so many critics once also outraged some music fans. That's when he first appeared on the music scene, because he dared to name himself after the king of rock and roll, Elvis Presley. His given name is Declan McManus, but this artist calls himself Elvis Costello. On the album chart, Elvis Costello has already had a number of hit albums, including one top 10 LP. And now he's got his very first hit single in the USA. It debuts this week at number 38. Elvis Costello and the Attractions with Every Day I Write the Book.

0: Even in a perfect world where everyone was equal, I'd still own the film rights and be working on the sequel. Debuting at number 38 with his first American Top 40 hit, that's Elvis Costello and the Attractions with Every Day I Write the Book, as the countdown continues. Casey's Coast to Coast. Casey's
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Every week, American Top 40 is heard in the 50 states and around the world on great radio stations like WNSL, Laurel, Mississippi, KSDN, Aberdeen, South Dakota, and 5AU, Wyala, South Australia. At number 37, climbing two notches, here's Agneta Feltskog and Can't Shake Loose.

33-year-old singer from Sweden, Agneta Fältskog, a member of ABBA, and she has her first solo hit moving from 39 to 37. It's called Can't Shake Loose. Here now is another hit song from an album that sold 4 million copies for Def Leppard, the album Pyromania. And the singles that have come from it this year are Photograph, Rock of Ages, and the song that's currently at number 36, second week in the countdown, Foolin'. Here's Def Leppard.

0: The song is Foolin' by the five-man heavy metal band out of England, Def Leppard. They move from number 40 to number 36 in the countdown. Coming up, a long-distance dedication from a married couple in Missouri to a baby boy who fought for his life.
1: The hits from coast to coast.
0: I'm Casey Kasem. Here's another one of the six songs that debut this week. It's the latest hit by Pat Benatar. Coming in at number 35, here's Love is a Battlefield.

Love is a Battlefield. Debuting at number 35, that's the 10th Top 40 hit for Pat Benatar. This is Casey Kasem on American Top 40 in Hollywood. You know, often a long-distance dedication will come in that not only says it in a song, but in the very moving words of the letter itself. This is one from a couple in Missouri. They write, "Dear Casey, on April 5th, 1983, a beautiful thing happened to my husband and me. Our son Jason was born. It was a happy and a sad time for us. Happy because we had a son, but sad because he was 3 months and 2 weeks early. He was not due until July 14th. He was so tiny and fragile, with a birth weight of 2 pounds and 1 ounce, and his weight dropped down to 1 pound and 10 ounces within the next week. But boy, was he and is he a fighter. Since we did not live in a large city with a neonatal intensive care unit, our son was flown within 4 hours of his birth to Ochsner Hospital in New Orleans. He spent the next 3 months and 4 days at Ochsner, battling against the odds for his life. My husband and I felt so helpless seeing him suffer and knowing there was nothing we could do. Every ounce he gained made us feel he was getting stronger and closer to coming home. He spent at least a month on a respirator, and when he was finally breathing on his own, you can't know the joy we felt. Finally, on July 9th, after numerous complications and 2 operations, he was allowed to come home. He's now a whopping 5.5 pounds and a wonderful blessing. We would like to dedicate Every Breath You Take to our son and to all the wonderful staff at Ochsner and our friends and relatives for their support and prayers. Thank you, Reuben and Brenda." Reuben and Brenda, the song you've requested is at number 34 in our countdown this week. Here are the Police.

0: The Police's recent number one song, now at number 34, Every Breath You Take. This week, it's also a long-distance dedication from Reuben and Brenda in Missouri to their baby boy, Jason. And the countdown continues on American Top 40.
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4: From the MyBash area, here's your forecast for this afternoon. Looking at more clouds and sun. It should be a dry day with high temperatures near 80. Well after midnight tonight, showers push into the area with a cloudy sky, looking at lows of 58. Showers likely into the early morning hours of Sunday with an otherwise cloudy sky. Look for highs tomorrow to 70. Partly cloudy Sunday night, low 56. Mostly sunny, big warm up Monday, high 83. That's your MyBash area forecast. I'm TJ Matthews.
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0: The second top 40 hit by Madness from London holds at number 33 this week. It Must Be Love.

0: madness on American Top 40, second week at number 33, fifth week on the chart with It Must Be Love. Up next, the follow-up to the number one smash, Sweet Dreams.
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0: I'm Casey Kasem. English musician Dave Stewart and Scottish singer Annie Lennox form Eurythmics. They debut this week with a follow-up to their number one smash, Sweet Dreams. Coming in at number 32, here's Love is a Stranger.

Love is a Stranger, debuting at number 32, Eurythmics, with their follow-up to Sweet Dreams, which went all the way to number 1. Debuting in the survey this week with their first hit song are a four-man heavy metal band from Los Angeles. They call themselves Quiet Riot. Their album, Metal Health, is currently at number 6 on the album chart, and now a single from it debuts at 31. Here's Quiet Riot with Come On, Feel the Noise.

0: Quiet Riot with their first chart single. The four-man band out of L.A. debut at number 31 with Come On, Feel the Noise. This is American Top 40 in Hollywood. We're counting down the most popular songs in the USA. I'm Casey Kasem. We'll continue in a moment. 30 big hits to go on our way to the number one song in the nation.
1: It's 3:59.

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1: From the MyBash area, here's your forecast for this afternoon. Looking at more clouds and sun, it should be a dry day with high temperatures near 80. Well, after midnight tonight, showers push into the area with a cloudy sky, looking at lows of 58. Showers likely into the early morning hours of Sunday with an otherwise cloudy sky. Look for highs tomorrow to 70. Partly cloudy Sunday night, low 56. Mostly sunny, big warm-up Monday, high 83. That's your MyBash area forecast. I'm TJ Matthews.
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3: 105.9 The Bash. It is a nice Saturday afternoon. Wabash Furniture and Flooring is where we've been all day. And you can get in here. You've got about another hour and a half until 5:30 today. But then they're also open tomorrow from 1 to 5. Michael, let's go down that list of what's happening. Prices, what's going on here?
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7: Now, as we continue our countdown, I'd like to welcome two new radio stations to the American Top 40 family. There's KLBQ in El Dorado, Arkansas, and WELV in Ellenville, New York. It's a pleasure to have you with us. I'm Casey Kasem, and we're counting down the biggest hits in the USA, the way they're ranked on Billboard's Pop Singles chart. And on we go.
5: Number 30.
7: A little more than a year ago, Huey Lewis and the News were in the countdown with a song called Hope You Love Me Like You Say You Do. This week, they're back, climbing 8 notches to number 30 with Heart and Soul. Huey Lewis and the News.

climbed from number 38 to number 30 in the countdown, second week on the chart, Heart and Soul by Huey Lewis and the News. At number 29 on American Top 40 is the band Men at Work, who recently came very close to breaking a chart record established 27 years ago. The category is most consecutive weeks in the top 40 for a group, and that record has been held by the Platters since way back in 1956, when they managed to parlay seven songs into a run of 66 consecutive weeks in the top 40. Well, 3 weeks ago, Men at Work spent their 60th consecutive week in our survey. That's when they were in with their fourth hit single, It's a Mistake. Then a week passed without a Men at Work song in the countdown. And then last week, they debuted with Dr. Heckle and Mr. Jive. So with 60 consecutive weeks, Men at Work didn't break the record, but they did come closer to breaking the Platters' record of 66 weeks in the top 40 than any other group has come in the past 27 years. Closer than the Beatles, the Bee Gees, or the Supremes. Here now are Men at Work in the second consecutive week of their new run at the record. Climbing eight notches to number 29, Dr. Heckle and Mr. Jive.

0: Men at Work on American Top 40, their latest, Dr. Heckle and Mr. Jive, moves from 37 to 29 in the countdown, second week in the 40. There's a famous English band in the survey who are best known for pioneering symphonic rock. Their biggest hit was from the first rock album to use an entire symphony orchestra. Listen to this. 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
0: Once a week with AT40, and you know how your favorite songs are doing throughout the USA. Like the current hit by Asia. A few weeks ago, it hit the top 10. Now it's at number 28. Here's Don't Cry.

The recent top 10 hit by Asia, falling from 19 to 28 in our survey of the 40 biggest, that's Don't Cry. This is Casey on American Top 40 in Hollywood. Now we're up to the famous English band who became known as the pioneers of symphonic rock. But they didn't sound too symphonic when they first hit the chart back in 1965. They sounded more like many other British pop groups of the day. Listen. Since you gotta go, oh, you better go now. Go now, go now, go now. With their first sound, the 1965 hit Go Now, that's the Moody Blues. Now, in 1966, there were some membership changes, and the Moody Blues changed their sound as well. The following year, they cut an album called Days of Future Past. That LP is reputed to be the first album that became a hit where a rock band recorded an entire LP with a full symphony orchestra. In this case, the London Symphony Orchestra. And the Days of Future Past album featured a song that later became a hit single, the biggest hit the Moody Blues have ever had. Here's a piece of it.

First recorded in late 1967, that song hit number two in 1972, the classic Nights in White Satin. Now, as synthesizers and other electronic keyboards became available, the Moody Blues substituted those instruments for the authentic orchestral backing. With those keyboards, they found they could take their symphonic sound on the road. The Moody Blues, pioneers of the sound critics dubbed progressive rock. This week, the Moody Blues are in the countdown with a song that's actually a little more basic rock and roll. Here they are with Sittin' at the Wheel. At number 27, the Moody Blues.

0: up a notch from 28 to 27, fifth week on the chart, Sitting at the Wheel by the Moody Blues. Up next on American Top 40, the highest debuting song on the Hot 100 since John Lennon's Imagine 12 years ago.
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Now we're up to the highest debuting song of the week. This song enters Billboard's Hot 100 survey all the way up at number 26. That's the highest entry on the Hot 100 since the late John Lennon debuted at number 20 back in 1971 with Imagine. Rocketing in at number 26, here's John's fellow Beatle, Paul McCartney, in a duet with Michael Jackson. Say

0: Say, Paul McCartney and Michael Jackson on American Top 40, debuting at number 26, the highest debuting record of the week. We're counting down the most popular songs in the USA, and the hits don't stop till we get to the top.
1: Number 25.
0: The current album by Bryan Adams, the LP Cuts Like a Knife, has generated three top 40 hits. There's Straight from the Heart, the title song Cuts Like a Knife, and the hit that climbed six notches this week in American Top 40 to number 25. This time, Bryan Adams.

0: Canadian Bryan Adams on American Top 40 with This Time, moving from 31 to 25 in the countdown. Coming up, an AT40 extra by one of the biggest bands in rock and roll history, a group that has just signed a record-breaking $28 million recording contract.
1: Casey's Coast to Coast.
0: AT40 originates in Hollywood. I'm Casey Kasem. Up a fast 8 notches to number 24, here's Billy Joel and Uptown Girls.

Billy Joel on American Top 40, produced by Phil Ramone, Uptown Girl, moving from 32 to 24 in our countdown, second week on the chart. Now we're up to an AT40 Extra by the band who have just signed what's reported to be the biggest record deal in history. Up to now, the biggest reported deal was one that Kenny Rogers signed back in January, a contract with RCA Records calling for 5 albums for $20 million. But this deal is even bigger. A deal made with the English supergroup, who've had 28 top 10 albums, including 9 number 1 LPs. The band featuring Charlie Watts, Bill Wyman, Ron Wood, Keith Richards, and Mick Jagger. The Rolling Stones. The record company the Stones have signed with is CBS Records. And here's the way it works. The Stones are currently with Atlantic Records. They owe that company 2 albums, a studio LP and a greatest hits LP. However, once that contract with Atlantic is up, the new deal with CBS takes effect. It calls for the Stones to deliver 4 albums at $6 million per album. And each LP also receives a promotional budget of $1 million. That's $24 million for the albums and $4 million for promotion. Now, in addition to the new albums, CBS will also get to distribute old Rolling Stones albums currently on Atlantic, as well as video and film rights to the group. And the price of that entire package comes to a whopping $28 million. A phenomenal record-setting contract. Now, as an AT40 extra, here are the Stones with one of their many big hits. This one's from 1981, Start Me Up.

0: From 1981, an AT40 Extra, The Stones with Start Me Up, one of the big hits which led to The Stones' new $28 million record contract. And the countdown continues.
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10: From the My Bash area, here's your forecast for this afternoon. Looking at more clouds and sun, it should be a dry day with high temperatures near 80. Well after midnight tonight, showers push into the area with a cloudy sky, looking at lows of 58. Showers likely into the early morning hours of Sunday with an otherwise cloudy sky. Look for highs tomorrow to 70. Partly cloudy Sunday night, low 56. Mostly sunny, big warm-up Monday, high 83. That's your My Bash area forecast. I'm TJ Matthews.
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13: 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I can lean up a little bit and sit up a little bit.
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13: 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And, of course, all week long. 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All right, Michael, thanks. We appreciate it. We'll talk to you.
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This week, Michael Cimbello tumbles 10 notches to number 23 in the countdown. His recent number one song, Maniac.

0: Falling from 13 to 23, the number one song, Maniac, by Michael Sembello. A listener in Michigan wants to know, has any male recording artist ever hit the top 40 in a trio, in a duo, and solo? Well, only one man has done that. In a trio, he hit with The Teen Commandments, in a duo with One Man Woman, One Woman Man, and most recently solo with Hold Me Till the Morning Comes. Details coming up.
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0: Billboard ranks them and AT40 counts them down. This song makes the biggest move within the countdown. Up a terrific 14 notches, the latest hit by David Bowie, Modern Love.
2: I know when to go out. I know when to stay in. Get things done.

0: The biggest mover within the countdown, moving 14 notches from 36 to 22, third week on the chart, David Bowie and Modern Love. Now on American Top 40, let's answer that question about men hitting solo, in a duo, and in a trio. It comes from Betsy Hyman in Ann Arbor, Michigan, and she wants to know if any male recording artist has hit the top 40 in a trio, in a duo, and as a solo act. Well, only one man has ever done that. Let's run it down for you, going from trio to duo to solo. Way back in 1958, he performed in the trio who had this spoken word hit. Now, his voice is the third one you'll hear.
1: Eight, choose your companions carefully. You are what they are.
2: Number nine, avoid following the crowd. Be an engine, not a caboose.
3: 10, or even better, keep the original Ten Commandments.
0: In 1958, that record hit number 29. The Ten Commandments by a trio featuring George Hamilton IV, Johnny Nash, and one other male artist. Now, in 1974, that same man hit as part of a duo with Odia Coates. Listen.

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1: Darling, hold me till the morning comes, until I see a smile.
0: That's the song that hit number 40 a little over a month ago, Hold Me Till the Morning Comes. It's by the superstar originally from Canada, Paul Anka. And there's your answer, Betsy. Only one male recording artist has ever hit the 40 in a trio, duo, and solo. Paul Anka. He hit in the trio of Anka, George Hamilton IV, and Johnny Nash. In the duo of Paul Anka and Odia Coates. And many, many, many times as a solo act. Thanks for your letter. Now, on with the countdown.
2: Number 21.
0: Here's a song that was introduced in 1930 as the title song of a movie. 53 years later, that song is in our countdown. Taco and Putting on the Ritz.
3: If you're blue and you don't know where to go to, why don't you go where fashion sits? Putting on the Ritz. Different types who wear a day coat, pants with stripes and cutaway coat, perfect fits. Putting on the Ritz.

0: The former top five song this week falling from 18 to 21 in our countdown, Taco and Putting on the Ritz, written by Irving Berlin. This is Casey Kasem on American Top 40 in Hollywood. We're counting down the week's 40 biggest hit singles, and we're 20 hits away from the number one song in the USA. We'll continue in a moment, so stay right where you are.
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7: 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It's a song that was almost given to Michael Jackson for his Thriller album. This is Rufus and Chaka Khan with the number one R&B single on October 15th, 1983, Ain't Nobody.

0: 4 weeks away from hitting the countdown. That's a classic American Top 40 Extra from 1983. Ain't Nobody by Rufus and Chaka Khan.
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2: From the MyBash area, here's your forecast for this afternoon. Looking at more clouds and sun. It should be a dry day with high temperatures near 80. Well, after midnight tonight, showers push into the area with a cloudy sky, looking at lows of 58. Showers likely into the early morning hours of Sunday with an otherwise cloudy sky. Look for highs tomorrow to 70. Partly cloudy Sunday night, low 56. Mostly sunny, big warm up Monday, high 83. That's your MyBash area forecast. I'm TJ Matthews.
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6: And the countdown continues now on American Top 40 with the 20 hottest hits in the USA still to come. I'm Casey.

Robert Plant on American Top 40, the former lead singer of the group Led Zeppelin. He's at number 20, moving up a notch with his first Top 40 hit, Big Log. And the countdown continues.

0: Tonight, I celebrate my love. Peebo Bryson and Roberta Flack on American Top 40. They're at number 19 in the countdown, seventh week on the chart, moving up a notch. You know, a few weeks ago on AT40, David Bowie had a hit named China Girl. And I gave a list of 11 top 10 hits from the past that used the word girl in their song titles, preceded by a one-word description. Well, since then, we've received a lot of letters telling us that our list of 11 was incomplete. We left out three of them. Now, I'd like to thank every one of you who wrote in and update the list of the 11 titles. Here are the first ones that I mentioned. China Girl, Candy Girl, Young Girl, Rich Girl, That Girl, Bobby's Girl, Calendar Girl, Diamond Girl, Georgie Girl, Island Girl, Little Girl, and now the three that we overlooked. My Girl, Surfer Girl, and Jessie's Girl. 14 top 10 song titles with the word girl preceded by a one-word description. Thanks again for all your letters. Now, on with the countdown.
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0: Survey song number 18, moving up 7 big notches, 4th week on the chart, Stevie Nicks and If Anyone Falls. You know, many singers take singing lessons and then pursue a career. But not a woman in this week's countdown. She refused to take any singing lessons. That is, until she hit number 2 last year. The reason she changed her mind and her latest hit coming up.
1: The hits from coast to coast.
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5: I'm Casey Kasem. AT40 originates in Hollywood. Here's a four-man, one-woman band who began under the name the Warfield Foxes, but they've had their chart success as the Motels. They're at number 17 with Suddenly Last Summer.

The Motels on American Top 40 with lead vocalist Martha Davis, moving from 23 to 17 in our countdown with Suddenly Last Summer. You know, generally speaking, singers take some kind of singing lessons and then pursue their career. And they often continue taking lessons. But not one particular woman in this week's countdown. She refused any singing lessons. That is, until she hit number 2 last year with the song Gloria. She's Laura Branigan. And Laura says that from the time she was a teenager and discovered she could sing, she never wanted to take singing lessons. She thought that lessons would take the personality out of her voice. Even when she turned professional, she avoided any lessons. But last year, something happened. It was just as Gloria was climbing the top of the chart on its way to number 2. Laura found herself singing solo in concert. She'd never done that before. And after each night, her voice was rough and hoarse. It hurt, and it even got worse. She decided to finally try singing lessons. Maybe it would help. Laura started working with a man named Carlo Minotti, who's worked with superstars like Barbra Streisand and Diana Ross. And after just a few lessons, Laura began to change her tune. She told us, quote, "Carlo's shown me I have a voice far beyond the range I thought I had. He doesn't tell me how to sing. He shows me where to place the tones. Now I know how important it is to use what you've got." End of quote. And here's the capper. Laura Branigan, the singer who for years and years refused singing lessons, now takes lessons every single day when she's not on tour. Her current hit is at number 16 this week. How am I supposed to live without you?

0: Laura Branigan on American Top 40, falling from number 12 to number 16 this week with How Am I Supposed to Live Without You? There's a singer in the survey who a few years ago promised his older brother he'd get him started as an actor once his own career took off. But Big Brother beat him to it by starring as the most famous boxer in movie history. Details coming up.
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0: Every week we count down the most popular songs in the land, from Promise, Oregon to Promise City, Iowa. And at number 15 this week, here are Naked Eyes with Promises, Promises.

Naked Eyes at number 15, falling four notches this week on American Top 40 with Promises, Promises. Now we're up to the hit by a man who once promised his brother he'd help him get started once his own career was on the way. It was back in the early 70s, and this man was pursuing a career as a musician while his big brother was trying to be an actor and a screenwriter. The two men, then in their 20s, were living in New York City. They were living in a closet-sized rented room. And at the time, Big Brother was out of work, but Little Brother was managing two jobs. During the day, he was a shirt salesman at Bloomingdale's department store in Manhattan. At night, he was able to pick up a few dollars by singing in a tiny neighborhood bar. Then he got a big break. He auditioned for a New Jersey nightclub and got the job. And Frank Stallone figured he was on his way. He says, "I was finally a headliner. I used to sneak my brother in to see my act. And I used to say to him, 'Sly, when I make the big money, I'll back your films.' Well, of course, we all know it didn't quite work out that way. Frank's big brother Sylvester became the first big star in the family as the most famous boxer in movie history, Rocky, the Italian Stallion. He's written and starred in all three of the Rocky movies, and the first Rocky won an Academy Award as Best Picture. Most recently, Sylvester Stallone co-wrote, co-produced, and directed the hit sequel to Saturday Night Fever, Stayin' Alive. And little brother Frank has a major supporting role in that movie. Frank also wrote 8 songs for the film, and one of them has become a big hit. At number 14 this week on American Top 40, here's Far From Over, Frank Stallone. This is the end.

0: 33-year-old Frank Stallone on American Top 40. After a couple of weeks at number 10, his first Top 40 hit falls to 14, Far From Over. And the countdown continues.
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10: From the My Bash area, here's your forecast for this afternoon. Looking at more clouds and sun. It should be a dry day with high temperatures near 80. Well, after midnight tonight, showers push into the area with a cloudy sky. Looking at lows of 58. Showers likely into the early morning hours of Sunday with an otherwise cloudy sky. Look for highs tomorrow to 70. Partly cloudy Sunday night, low 56. Mostly sunny, big warm-up Monday, high 83. That's your My Bash area forecast. I'm TJ Matthews.
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every week, American Top 40s heard in the 50 states and around the world on great radio stations like KIZZ, Minot, North Dakota, KAMS, Mammoth Springs, Arkansas, and WFON, Fond du Lac, Wisconsin. The man whose full name is Prince Rogers Nelson climbs four notches this week to 13. Here's Prince with Delirious.

Prince with his third top 40 hit from the LP 1999. It's at number 13, moving up four notches, and it's called Delirious. From Hollywood, this is Casey Kasem, and our countdown doesn't stop till we get to number one. At number 12 in the survey this week, moving up three notches, here are Talking Heads with Burning Down the House.

0: From the LP Speaking in Tongues, that's Burning Down the House by Talking Heads, moving from number 15 to number 12 in our survey. Coming up, a long-distance dedication from a girl in Michigan to her favorite ice cream customer.
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0: Here's the successful singer born in Bells Hill, Scotland. She's Sheena Easton climbing five notches with Telephones.

0: Gina Easton on American Top 40. She's at number 11, moving up 5 notches, 6th week on the chart with Telephone Long Distance Love Affair. And it's time now for our long distance dedication on American Top 40. You know, sometimes when you can't put it all into words, music can help. And that's what our long distance dedications are all about. Listen to this letter from a girl in Michigan. She writes, "Dear Casey, summer has come, and once more it digs up my sweet memories and dreams. I'm a Chinese girl in my second year of college. I came to Michigan 2 years ago to go to college here. Last summer, I worked at my uncle's ice cream store near the beach. There, I met the man of my dreams. Tom is 25 years old, almost 8 years older than me. He came to this town to take a long vacation away from his work. Every evening, he would come in the store, have an ice cream cone, and then lay down on the beach. He's a polite, sincere, caring person. Tom didn't impress me much the first time. Now, I can't wipe him out of my mind. Every time he came in, he always chatted with me. But I was too shy to carry on a long conversation. I wanted to know more about him, but my shyness kept pushing me away. Once in a while, he didn't stop in. Then I would feel lost and start to wonder where he might be. I would imagine he was on a date with an American girl, a tall, attractive, sophisticated beauty. Then I would be mad at myself for being just a cute little China doll, like everybody says. Even then, I felt satisfied and fulfilled just to see him every day, talking and looking at him. I enjoyed every moment of it. Then the day came when he had to go back to work and I had school to think about. I wish I had had the courage to show my feelings. Yet I was raised in a so-called conservative background. I held back all my feelings, and I left without saying goodbye. I won't be back anymore. I'm going to transfer to the University of Detroit. I wonder, will he be back? I believe that love doesn't have to possess. I just want Tom to know there's a girl somewhere who will always cherish the dreams he brings to her. Would you please play I Just Can't Help Believing by B.J. Thomas, for Tom, a nice person. Thank you, Crystal." Okay, Crystal, here's your long-distance dedication.
1: I

0: From 1970, that's B.J. Thomas with I Just Can't Help Believing, a long-distance dedication from Crystal in Michigan to Tom, an acquaintance from last summer. This is Casey Kasem in Hollywood, counting down the most popular songs in the USA on American Top 40. 10 big hits away from number one, and the countdown will continue in just a moment.
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1: From the My Bash area, here's your forecast. For tonight, a 30% chance of showers and a low of 57. Tomorrow, a slight chance of rain, then mostly cloudy in the afternoon with a high of 72. Tomorrow night, partly cloudy with patchy fog early in the morning and a low of 54. On Monday, Columbus Day, patchy fog early, then mostly sunny skies with a high of 84. That's your My Bash area forecast. I'm J.D. Allison.
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1: 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My name's Casey Kasem, and on we go.
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1: After 2 weeks at number five, the Stray Cats drop five notches and land on their feet with She's Sexy and 17.
3: Hey,

0: The Stray Cats with She's Sexy and 17, falling from number 5 to number 10 in the countdown. There's a Canadian band in the survey who used to worry that fans at their concerts would get hurt dancing to the music. So they wrote a song designed to prevent injuries. Details and that recent number 1 dance hit coming up.
1: The hits from coast to coast. American.
0: These are the hits as ranked by Billboard magazine. And Billboard says the recent number 1 hit by Billy Joel is at number 9 this week. Tell her about it.

Billy Joel on American Top 40. He moves from number 7 to number 9 in the countdown this week with his recent number 1 song, Tell Her About It. Now on AT40, we're up to a song that was written to keep audiences from hurting themselves when they danced. This is the song by the Canadian band Men Without Hats. In 1980, they formed in the city of Montreal, and they told us they found themselves playing in clubs to all sorts of audiences, including hardcore punk rockers. On the floor in front of the stage, those punk rockers would slam dance. That's a very aggressive and often violent dance, with dancers running and slamming into each other. Well, Men Without Hats didn't like that at all. They were worried that with all the slam dancing, someone was bound to get hurt. Punks and non-punks. So they got an idea to write a song against slam dancing. A mid-tempo tune that you can't slam dance to. A song safe to dance to. And of course, they called it the safety dance. In the lyric, the group's lead singer, Ivan, not only sings, "It's the safety dance," but he also plays on the words of the title, singing, "It's safe to dance." A few months ago, that song, written by these Good Samaritans, hit number 1 on the dance chart. And now, it's a smash on the pop chart. Here's the hit, written with the audience protection in mind. It's by Men Without Hats. The safety dance at number 8. We can dance.

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Now, as we work our way toward the 7 hottest hits in the USA, let's check out the tops of Billboard's other charts. Number 1 on the soul chart is Ain't Nobody by Rufus with Chaka Khan. Number 1 on the country chart is Paradise Tonight by Charlie McLean and Mickey Gilley. Number 1 on the album chart is Synchronicity by The Police. And on the pop singles chart, we're up to a song that leapfrogs 7 big notches from 14 to 7. It's the current smash by Lionel Richie, All Night Long.

0: Lionel Richie on American Top 40. In three short weeks, he's at number 7 in our countdown, moving up 7 notches with All Night Long. There's a man in our survey who's out to prove that life begins at 40, and he's doing it. Since he turned 40, he's had 8 top 10 hits, and that's a record. His latest is coming up.
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0: The first hit by The Fix was Saved by Zero. It got to number 20. But the follow-up single is a lot bigger. It moves 3 notches to number 6 this week. One thing leads to another.

One thing leads to another. Second week in the top 10 for The Fix, the five-man band out of England. They move from number 9 to number 6. Now on American Top 40, we're up to the song by the man who's proving that life begins at 40. And I'm talking about chart life, because this singer holds the record in the rock era for having the most top 10 hits after passing his 40th birthday. He blew out those 40 candles back in August of 1978. Before then, he had hit the top 10 3 times, twice with his group, The First Edition, and once as a solo act. Well, 3 top 10s don't make a superstar, but this singer didn't seem to be in any hurry. He was almost 42 when he had his next top 10 single, a song called She Believes in Me, and 7 more top 10 hits after that. You Decorated My Life, Coward of the County, Don't Fall in Love with a Dreamer, Lady, I Don't Need You, We've Got Tonight, and his current hit, Islands in the Stream. 8 top 10 hits after turning 40 for a man who's now a superstar in anybody's book and a record holder in the American Top 40 record books. Of course, he's Kenny Rogers. And this week, his latest top 10 hit climbs a notch to number 5. Here's Kenny Rogers with Dolly Parton and Islands in the Stream.

0: Kenny Rogers with Dolly Parton on American Top 40 and a song written by Barry Robin and Morris Gibb, Islands in the Stream. It moves up a notch to number 5 in our survey. Coming up, the 4 biggest hits in the USA.
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12: From the My Bash area, here's your forecast. For tonight, a 30% chance of showers and a low of 57. Tomorrow, a slight chance of rain, then mostly cloudy in the afternoon, with a high of 72. Tomorrow night, partly cloudy, with patchy fog early in the morning and a low of 54. On Monday, Columbus Day, patchy fog early, then mostly sunny skies with a high of 84. That's your My Bash area forecast. I'm J.D. Allison.
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American Top 40s heard in the 50 states and around the world every week on great radio stations like WCIL-FM, Carbondale, Illinois, WAYN, Rockingham, North Carolina, and NBC Radio 2FM, Barocco, Papua, New Guinea. At number 4 for a second week is the first hit for Spandau Ballet. It's True.

0: Landau Ballet, one of 22 foreign acts in our countdown this week. They stay at number 4 for the second week in a row. Third week in the top 10 with True. The numbers get smaller as the hits get bigger.
1: Number 3.
0: This big hit is from an album that's been at number 1 for 12 weeks. The album is Synchronicity, the band The Police, and their song at number 3 is King of Pain.

0: Champagne, the seventh top 40 hit for the Police. They're at number three, second week in a row, with that hit song out of the Synchronicity album, which this week is still at number one. There's a woman in the countdown who had a disagreement with her managers. She thought she was a rock singer. They thought she was a country singer. You can decide who was right when we hear her first number one song. It's coming up.
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I start each day and I end each night. But it gets really lonely when you're by yourself. Now where is love? And who is love? I gotta know.

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1: From the Maybash area, here's your forecast. For tonight, a 30% chance of showers and a low of 57. Tomorrow, a slight chance of rain, then mostly cloudy in the afternoon with a high of 72. Tomorrow night, partly cloudy with patchy fog early in the morning and a low of 54. On Monday, Columbus Day, patchy fog early, then mostly sunny skies with a high of 84. That's your Maybash area forecast. I'm J.D. Allison.
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2: From the My Bash area, here's your forecast. For tonight, a 30% chance of showers and a low of 57. Tomorrow, a slight chance of rain, then mostly cloudy in the afternoon with a high of 72. Tomorrow night, partly cloudy with patchy fog early in the morning and a low of 54. On Monday, Columbus Day, patchy fog early, then mostly sunny skies with a high of 84. That's your My Bash area forecast. I'm J.D. Allison.
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2: From the My Bash area, here's your forecast. For tonight, a 30% chance of showers and a low of 57. Tomorrow, a slight chance of rain, then mostly cloudy in the afternoon with a high of 72. Tomorrow night, partly cloudy with patchy fog early in the morning and a low of 54. On Monday, Columbus Day, patchy fog early, then mostly sunny skies with a high of 84. That's your My Bash area forecast. I'm J.D. Allison.
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